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1: Polls are now closed for the 2026 local elections and counting in England is underway. The Green Party have won their first seat of the night. Leader Zach Polanski said he expects a record-breaking night. But the early gains have been made by Reform, mostly at the expense of Labour, who are expecting a tough night. Reform UK won in one of the first results to be declared, with Philippa Nicholson winning in Brentwood's Hutton South ward. That being said, four of the 136 councils have declared majority control for Labour, albeit with significant seat losses. A fifth, Peterborough, remains no overall control. We've got Matthew Dudley in place at the Lincoln City Council elections. He spoke to the leader of the Conservatives at the City of Lincoln Council, Thomas Dyer.
2: If enough Labour votes go from Labour to Reform, that makes things even more difficult for us to take on Reform in areas where we're both competitive.
1: Matt can tell us what the situation is like down on the ground in the East Midlands.
3: So the counting's underway here at Lincoln City Council elections, and so far obviously no results yet to be shown, but it is looking good for Reform and Green, both piles of votes seemingly stacking up quite high. Labour MP Hamish Falconer not looking the happiest at the moment.
1: Thank you, Matt. Here is Sally Horscroft, chair for the Lincoln Green Party.
4: A lot of the issues in Lincoln are national issues, even though this is a local election. We've got the cost of living crisis, fuel and energy crisis. It isn't the wealthiest of areas.
1: Meanwhile, Nigel Skinner is in Thameside for us. He spoke to local businesswoman and independent candidate Emma Jones.
5: One of the allegations is that there are a number of independents who are standing across different wards that actually they're just Labour plants.
6: No, absolutely not. I'm standing as a true independent. I'll always be an independent, never affiliated with any political party at all, because that's not who I am.
1: That's the latest. From Radio News Hub, I'm Johnny Holmes.
7: This is your weather update.
8: It'll be a sunny morning for most, but there will be a scattering of showers. Bands of rain will move southeastwards. Warm in the south, chilly in the north, a high of 19 degrees Celsius.
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13: 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We've got all the hits to take you back. To kick off this week's edition, we're taking a trip down March the 15th, 1985. Think big hair, big shoulder pads, and even bigger artists battling out for the number one spot. But this week, Ronald Reagan was the US president, Margaret Thatcher was the UK prime minister, Lady Hawk was marked the most viewed movie directed by Richard Derone. But let's get into it. This is March the 15th, 1985. Uncharted, classic hits.
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0: John Fogerty, The Old Man Down the Road, released in 1984 off Fogerty's album Come Back, only to become a top 10 hit. 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We're reliving March the 15th, 1985. The next track is from the film 1984, where the term sex crime was one of the several newspeak words found in the novel. But here it is, on Charted Classic Hits.
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0: That was His Fears with Shout on Charted Classic Hits. Did you know they came up with the idea for Shout but stole the chorus and the rhythm from Talking Heads' album Remain in the Light? Things aren't always as they seem, are they? Your number six for this week is the second single of Billy Ocean's album Suddenly. So here it is, Loverboy, Uncharted Classic Hits.
1: Number six.

Charted Classic Hits, that was the Pointer Sisters with the Newton Dance. The first time I ever heard the track was watching the film Beverly Hills Cop. And it was right around the time where Axel Foley was busting some cigarettes out of a truck. And then this track plays over the top while the chase is happening. An absolutely fantastic film and still one of my favourites. This week we are celebrating March the 15th, 1985, and I hope you're enjoying this week's edition. Make sure you jump on facebook.com/charted classic hits. Click on that big button that says follow so you can download all of the episodes. But let's go to this next track in this week's chart, released in November 1984, was the second studio album of Youthquake. It's Dead or Alive, and You Spin Me Right Round Like a Record on Charted Classic Hits.

You're listening to Charted Classic Hits, Don Henley from the Eagles with Boys of Summer, which was recorded in F major with a tempo of 88 beats per minute. When you think about it, the track isn't as fast, but it kind of bops along quite quickly. Henley was driving down the Santiago freeway and got passed by a 21,000 Cadillac Seville, which symbolizes the upper middle class American. But this next track, with its pop styling, with the lyrics describing the Thai capital city with its nightlife in context of a chess match, here is your number one, One Night in Bangkok.

0: Charted Classic Hits. That was your number one. One Night in Bangkok by Murray Head. Thank you for tuning in this week's edition of the 15th of March 1985. And remember, you can download this week's edition on Facebook. That's all we've got time for, and I'll catch you guys real soon.
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1: Reform UK has made major gains in England's local elections, taking dozens of seats from Labour in early results overnight. Labour lost councillors in key northern authorities, including Wigan, Hartlepool and Halton, although it retained control of some councils with reduced majorities. Reform won all 12 seats contested in Hartlepool and made strong gains in Salford and Essex, with the party claiming Labour voters are switching directly to Nigel Farage's movement. Tameside Labour Mayor Shibley Alam has lost her Hyde Werneth seat to Reform's Christopher Stone. Alam made history last May by becoming the first woman born in Bangladesh to become a mayor of an authority in the north of England. Meanwhile, Tameside Council Leader Eleanor Wills has given her first interview to the press. It looks like Labour will win just one of 19 seats up for grabs tonight. That would see Labour lose control of the council for the first time since 1979. She says Labour must change direction.
2: It's been evident that this hasn't been a Tameside decision-making ballot, unfortunately. When I look across the board at the hard-working councillors that we've now lost or lost chance of gaining, I feel very sad.
1: Matthew Dudley has been getting the reaction in Lincoln, which Labour have held. Here he is speaking to Councillor Naomi Tweddle and Lincoln MP Hamish Faulkner.
3: I mean, we're obviously delighted, but I think it shows that Labour are really strong in Lincoln still. We've been through some excellent work delivering on our house building, freezing council tax and supporting those with the cost of living, on our delivering green credentials. And I think we've shown that we deliver and people are backed up.
4: Well, I'm absolutely delighted. It's a real vote of confidence in the Labour Council, in Naomi, who's been an absolutely excellent leader, and the really strong councillors that we've had here. It's obviously 3 o'clock in the morning. I have not seen what the other national results are like, but here in Lincoln, it shows that there is still real confidence in what we're doing.
1: From Radio News Hub, I'm Johnny Holmes.
5: Whaley Radio Gold.

How you doing? I'm Eddie Crampton. This is 2 hours of 70s soul, funk and disco, kicking off with Esther Phillips. And what a difference a day makes. This week, I'm going to be talking to Jeannie Tracy. Yes, she'll be live on the line in about 15 minutes' time. Bless her. And she's such a bundle of fun, you know, as you'll find out very shortly. In hour two, we've got brand new music from Eddie Levert of the OJs. Really looking forward to playing you that. Right now, a bit of George Kerr magic on the way from Soft Touch after we've heard from former Tower of Power frontman Lenny Williams.

Great version of a fabulous song, originally by The Hesitations, of course, written and produced by George Kerr. Well, I say written by George Kerr, the songwriting credits go to Wesleyn Hobson, who was George Kerr's wife and nom de plume. This is a bit of British soul from The Delegation.

recording on New York's Calla label. There's Hosanna and Hip It. I'm Eddie Crampton. This is 2 hours of 70s soul, funk and disco. And next up, I'm going to be talking to the lovely lady that is Jeannie Tracy after we've heard possibly her most popular record, certainly on the UK rare soul scene.

0: And live on the line, I've got Jeannie Tracy herself. Now, Jeannie, you are the person that Aretha Franklin and Patti LaBelle have given you the accolade. You're one of the top 10 singers ever. For Aretha Franklin to say. Yeah, no, it's right.
1: Well, I can name some people.
0: I'm sure you're being modest, but I mean, you know, you sang background for Aretha, didn't you? And George Michael on I Knew You Were Waiting.
1: Yes, yes. And I forgot that I sang on that one,
0: yeah.
1: You know, because I can, you know other songs that I've sang background for Aretha,
0: mm-hmm.
1: you know. And that was because of Narda Michael Walden, produced the song for her, or the album for her. And I was just blown away, you know. And we did a Christmas show. Narda does a Christmas show every year. And so this is probably my 20-something, I don't know, year of doing it. I probably only missed about maybe one or two shows. But last year they did, or the year before last, they did Aretha.
0: Yeah.
1: So we all had to do Aretha songs. And I remember doing the demo, some of her demos for her to sing.
0: Uh-huh.
1: And I think that's where that came about, because I did some of the demos for her to, you know, follow. You know, she had her own thing. She don't have to follow anybody, but it was a guide for her to sing from, you know. And Dinah Ross as well. And

0: That I did, she did it. And she even took it to church because he told me to go to church with it. You
1: okay.
0: know? That was I Will Survive when she did the cover
1: right.
0: of I Will Survive.
1: Yeah, lovely.
0: Yeah.
1: I mean, you mentioned church. That's really where you got your musical beginning, wasn't it?
0: Yeah,
1: in the church choir?
0: That's where I started in church, but I actually was a I Will Survive when she did the cover
1: right.
0: of I Will Survive.
1: Yeah, lovely.
0: Yeah.
1: I mean, you mentioned church. That's really where you got your musical beginning, wasn't it?
0: Yeah,
1: in the church choir?
0: That's where I started in church, but I actually was started in classical music.
1: Well, you studied opera, didn't you?
0: Yeah, I did. And
1: wow.
0: but you can't tell it, you know.
1: Lovely. So studying opera in high school and taking piano lessons, how did you make the transition to get the opportunity to record? Because you brought out 245s on the Smogville record label. Tell me about that.
0: That I try to forget.
1: Go on.
0: No, I'm just teasing. I've always believed in myself, and I always wanted, you know, no one was beating down my door to mm-hmm. to record. So at a really young age, we were in L.A., and the old Smogville label, I think it used to belong to Motown.
1: Okay.
0: And the building, it's the old building that Motown first, you know, acquired. And so I walked in there, and I said, hi, my name is Jeannie Tracy, and I have a song that I want to play you. And that's when you could do that. You know, mm-hmm. they had a piano there, and I sat down and started playing, right? And I sang the song, and the guy said, I love the song. I love this song. And you're going to have to play on it. So I said, okay. So I did, and they flew me back down to record the song and everything. And so that's me playing the song, and I wrote both the songs,
1: yeah.
0: you know. So that's how I really started. And then the second, the Brown Door label,
1: blocked
0: a friend of mine, Marvin Holmes.
1: Mm-hmm.
0: And I asked him, because I remember hearing Dorothy Morrison on the radio,
1: yeah.
0: and I said, listen,
1: she was on his
0: why
1: label,
0: don't I have these songs, and I want to use your label, because they weren't doing anything with it,
1: uh-huh.
0: you know. And I said, I want to, you know, use your... He said, well, I'm not doing anything with the label. And so, yeah, you can use it. And so then he tried to give it to me.
1: Oh, right.
0: And I said, I don't know anything about running a label. I just wanted to use your label and try to do something with it. And then later on, I guess he said that the song was being played over in England.
1: Mm.
0: I think he took it there. And I, you know, at that time, you didn't have, you know, the internet and all that stuff. So
1: no.
0: I didn't have any way of knowing that the song was being played over there, except from him telling me. You
1: yeah.
0: know?
1: And of course, we're talking about making new friends.
0: Over, to England, these people were bringing these songs on records to my shows, and
1: yeah.
0: I'm like, where did you get that?
1: Well,
0: oh my goodness, we love this song, and they, you know, wanted me to sign the autographs, and now those songs are selling for, like, you know, big money now. I'm like, am I still living? I only thought dead people.
1: No.
0: So records like that, you know.
1: I mean, the 45 we're talking about is Making New Friends and Tripping on the Sands is on the B side. Two great sides.
0: That's
1: just
0: correct.
1: Of wonderful music.
0: Yeah, I've had DJs try to buy those records from me, and I'm just not interested in selling them
1: mm-hmm.
0: right now.
1: No.
0: And he says, oh, well, I just want to, do you have any copies left? And I just want to, you know, play, you know, mine is pretty old, and I just want to. I said, oh, no, you're not coming with that.
1: No.
0: to me. And I said, no, I don't want to. I'm not getting rid of those songs right now, you know. And so I had a box of them.
1: All right.
0: And when Aunt passed away, I threw them away.
1: Oh, no.
0: Not knowing. And I kept a few of them, you know, but I threw the rest of them away. And they were still in great. I mean, they look brand new, you know. Silly me.
1: if you ever thought it's me banging my head against the wall.
0: Yeah.
1: So that was your only release on Brown Door, and you went on to do some backing vocals, didn't you? But as well as singing backing for an array of artists, you've also done film, haven't you? Because you sang on Apocalypse Now.
0: Yeah.
1: Wow.
0: Well, you've done your homework.
1: But I mean, that's
0: you know
1: just
0: more about myself than I know.
1: But that's just one of the films. That
0: yeah,
1: was the
0: I
1: one.
0: I did
1: that...
0: Apocalypse Now.
1: Yeah,
0: that was wonderful. I mean, that was really, really wonderful. And I think that was my first outing for something like that.
1: Well, that's great. I mean, the orchestration on that the soundtrack.

0: Right, that film is wonderful, isn't it?
1: It is wonderful, and it was just a joy to meet, you know, Coppola.
0: And since then, you've released two solo R&B albums and turned your attention to a career in house music. Fantastic. Jeannie, thank you so much for talking to me tonight. Time's just flown by. Where's that gone? That's an hour.
1: If I over-talked.
0: No, not at all.
1: You know?
0: Thank you very much.
1: All right, it's been
0: where
1: a pleasure talk. I mean, I love it when people have done the homework. You know, and as you said, you know more about me than I know about myself. And I'm like, when did I do that? Okay.
0: Lovely. Right, I'm going to trot off it. It's about time for my cocoa.
1: Right, darling, you have a great weekend and stuff, okay?
0: I'll try. Thank you very much.
1: All right, then. Bye-bye.
0: I'll speak to you soon. Goodbye. Thank you. What a lovely, lovely lady. Right, so I'm going to finish the interview now, going back to 1981 with Jeannie Tracy fronting Freddie Hubbard, and You're Gonna Lose Me.

It may be because I'm a brass player myself, but I just love the way that jazz trumpet floats through that song. Wonderful. Freddie Hubbard featuring Jeannie Tracy, and You're Gonna Lose Me right here on the 70s Soul, Funk and Disco Show with Pleasure on the Way, Roscoe Thomas 2. This is one that needs no introduction.

you ever find that certain songs have the power to transport you to a time and a place and invoke long forgotten memories? That one, Roscoe Thomas, always takes me back to the Feed Your Soul Sunday Chill Outs here in the UK. Wonderful. Soul Sam was a resident, and that was always on his playlist. Great, great record and memories of many happy days. I'm Eddie Crampton. Oscar Perry is coming up. Right now, I'm going to play you a song by pleasure, but probably not the one you're expecting.

He had rather a tough start in life, you know, bless him, Oscar Perry. His mum died when he was 12, and a neighbouring community just south of Houston, Texas, took him, his brother, and the family dog in under their wing and looked after him. And there he blossomed, especially musically, because he won a couple of talent shows, one of which got him a recording contract with a local label. Yes, he released half a dozen singles, I think, on different labels around the area. Some were regional hits, but none on a national scale, not enough to keep the food on the table. So he turned his back on the music industry in the early 80s and went to work for a paint company. There you go. But what great music he left behind. Fabulous. Right, I've got Carl Hall on the way on the 70s Soul, Funk and Disco show. The master that was Sam Dees as well. After we've heard rather an obscure record, but of course, very, very popular. This is a Jack's Transit Authority.

fabulous. Although I did introduce that song as being by the master that was Sam Dees, and Jane Hartley has been on the email, ad@shinyl.co.uk, to say, did you say was Sam Dees? Very much is Sam Dees. Yes, he's still with us. Wonderful. Thanks, Jane, for giving me that heads up. I completely didn't know. But I tell you what, you've given me an idea now, because what an interview that'd be. Sam Dees. He wrote more songs for other people than he did for himself. Yes, you've set me on a mission now, Jane. Watch this space. Ron Matlock is on the way to take us to the top of the hour. Right now, from California, this is Cole Hall.

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1: Reform UK has made major gains in England's local elections, taking dozens of seats from Labour in early results overnight. Labour lost councillors in key northern authorities, including Wigan, Hartlepool and Halton, although it retained control of some councils with reduced majorities. Reform won all 12 seats contested in Hartlepool and made strong gains in Salford and Essex, with the party claiming Labour voters are switching directly to Nigel Farage's movement. Tameside Labour Mayor Shibley Alam has lost her Hyde Werneth seat to Reform's Christopher Stone. Alam made history last May by becoming the first woman born in Bangladesh to become a mayor of an authority in the north of England. Meanwhile, Tameside Council Leader Eleanor Wills has given her first interview to the press. It looks like Labour will win just one of 19 seats up for grabs tonight. That would see Labour lose control of the council for the first time since 1979. She says Labour must change direction.
2: It's been evident that this hasn't been a Tameside decision-making ballot, unfortunately. When I look across the board at the hard-working councillors that we've now lost or lost chance of gaining, I feel very sad.
1: Matthew Dudley has been getting the reaction in Lincoln, which Labour have held. Here he is speaking to Councillor Naomi Tweddle and Lincoln MP Hamish Faulkner.
3: I mean, we're obviously delighted, but I think it shows that Labour are really strong in Lincoln still. We've been doing some excellent work delivering on our house building, freezing council tax and supporting those with the cost of living, on our delivering green credentials. And I think we've shown that we deliver and people are backed up.
4: Well, I'm absolutely delighted. It's a real vote of confidence in the Labour Council, in Naomi, who's been an absolutely excellent leader, and the really strong councillors that we've had here. It's obviously 3 o'clock in the morning. I have not seen what the other national results are like, but here in Lincoln, it shows that there is still real confidence in what we're doing.
1: From Radio News Hub, I'm Johnny Holmes.
5: This is your weather update.
6: It'll be a sunny morning for most, but there will be a scattering of showers. Bands of rain will move southeastwards. Warm in the south, chilly in the north, a high of 19 degrees Celsius.
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Hey, we had some Lenny Williams in the first hour of the show, didn't we? And there he is, fronting Tower of Power in 1973. This time it's real. Welcome to hour two. If you missed hour one, then you missed a cracking chat with a lovely, bubbly lady that is Jeannie Tracy. Yes, but you can listen to that again on my website, shinal.co.uk. Got some fabulous 70s soul music to play for you in this hour, plus a brand new track from the OJ's Eddie Levert. Yes, talking to the OJ's. How about this?

two fabulous songs from one fantastic year, which was 1970. Talk about being born too late. I would have been three then. The OJs, of course, One Night Affair, the original version of a song made rather better known by Jerry Butler. Certainly in my ass, anyway. Wonderful. Now then, I've got Sharon Ridley on the way, Richard Dimples Fields as well. Al Green turned 80 last week, got a song from him coming. But first, we're off to New York City for the lovely Barbara Roy fronting Ecstasy, Passion and Pain.

I just love the way that song builds and builds and builds, don't you? Sharon Ridley from 1971. Where did you learn? Now then, I've got that classic Al Green sing-along song coming in just a moment right now. Richard Dimples Fields with a song that he released twice, two versions. First on his debut LP, Two Are Better Than One. This one, though, is from the 1977 album featuring Clydeen Jackson as a duettist. This is from the Ready For Anything LP called Gotta Keep Doing.

You can just feel the chemistry between them, can't you? Claudine Jackson and Richard Dimples Fields from the 1977 LP Ready for Anything. That's called Gotta Keep Doing. Now then, next up, how are your vocal cords? Because you're going to want to sing along to this. I've got Al Green.

Originally by Big D Irwin, that one. The fellow who did Would You Like to Wish on a Star? Yeah, that one. Chuck Jackson bringing it to a whole new audience in 1973. I only get this feeling on the 70s Soul, Funk and Disco show. Music from Flashlights in just a moment. Fabulous sing-along song from the Originals too. But right now, one of my favourite female vocalists. This is Alice Clark.

a floor filler round my neck of the woods back in the day there from Flashlight from 1979. Got Love, Togetherness and Devotion on the way, better known as LTD, but first, fabulous record from the originals.

band of New York City from 1977, Love, Togetherness and Devotion, LTD, back in love again, right here on the 70s Soul, Funk and Disco show. And before that, a fabulous song from the Originals from 1970. Now, I don't know if you caught my interview with lead singer of the Originals, Hank Dixon. It is still available to listen to on my website, shinyl.co.uk, but he was telling me about the time that Motown Records decided to have a bit of a spring clean of the artists on their roster. The way they did it, they put a notice on the notice board in the staff room. If your name's on the list, you're being retained. If it's not, don't let the door hit you on the way out. And we get upset about being sacked by text. I tell you what, nothing changes, does it? Nothing changes. Eddie Levert has got some new music out, and I'm going to play his latest release next.

Eddie Levert still doing what he does best. That's his latest release. It's called Let's Go To My Place, and it's available now from all major streaming sites. Remember, you heard it here first on the 70s Soul, Funk and Disco show. Fancy a bit of loofah?

what a great track. Mind you, getting a copy of that on its original format is going to be tricky. Thank heavens for Grapevine Records, that's all I can say, because they had the foresight to issue lots of obscure American soul music back in the day. Yes, still got my copy, clinging to it as well, because even those are fetching some unearthly price nowadays. Wonderful. Now then, I've got the Blackbirds taking us to the end of the show this week. Right now, this is the School Snaps with a song that... singer Sam Cully tells me is one of the most sampled tracks of all time. It's a New Day.

New Jersey funk from 1973. It's a new day from the school snaps. Well, that largely brings us to the end of the show for another week. Where does the time go when you're having fun? Wonderful. Blackbirds are taking us to the end of the show this week. Whatever you're doing, wherever you're going, be good, play nice, and remember, please don't touch that dial. There is so much more great music coming straight after this.

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1: Labour has suffered heavy losses in early local election results across England, with Reform UK making major gains in a series of former Labour strongholds. Across the first 11 councils to declare, Labour lost 71 seats while Reform gained 90, with the Liberal Democrats taking control of Stockport. The Reform Party in Tameside are celebrating winning 18 out of the 19 seats available. Labour won the other, but it means they lose their overall majority for the first time there since 1979. Jake Frater won the Duke and Field and Stalybridge ward for Reform.
2: I've been with Reform now for a little over 12 months. Not been interested in local politics before that at all. The appeal of Reform is when I first went to my local branch meeting, the amount of experience that people have got within that branch, knowing that I'm going to have to compete with that, and I'm very happy to compete with that, and that's exactly why I'm still here now.
1: For 16 years, Bill Fairfowl has been a Tameside Labour councillor, and he's the former deputy council leader. He spoke to Nigel Skinner.
3: I don't think I've done quite enough. I think the Reform steam train has come in, and it stops at St Michael's. There wasn't really too much I could do about it. I think I haven't got enough to actually retain the seat, so it looks like tonight could be my last night.
1: Meanwhile, Labour haven't fared quite so badly in Lincoln. Matthew Dudley has this report.
4: The results are in here in Lincoln, and Reform are the biggest winners. They picked up 4 seats, taking from both Conservative and Labour areas. However, they did not do as well as projected. Some polls believe they could take up to 9 of the 11 seats available. Labour suffered minimal losses here in Lincoln, holding 4 seats and losing only 3, making no gains, however, on what they had. Both the Labour MP and Labour City Council leader were happy with this. The Green Party have their first councillor here in Lincoln, the party leader for the area, Sally Ann Horscroft, now sitting in the Park ward, but it was the Conservatives who suffered with a bad night. 3 losses and nothing positive to come from their turnout.
1: From Radio News Hub, I'm Johnny Holmes.
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6: Cloudy across the north with some heavy showers for northern England later. Elsewhere, sunny spells with further showers developing, heaviest across Wales. Highs of 18 degrees.
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9: Hello, favorite listeners. 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I am Laura Legend, here with the guy who puts the pro in procrastination, Cork.
10: Good day, everybody. It's Court with the Court Show, and Laura's here, and we are having fun. I mean, the first thing Laura says right out of her mouth when she walks in the door is, chit.
9: You're going to want to enunciate that.
10: I-T, right?
9: Yeah, C-H-I-T.
10: Yeah, she said, I earned a chit.
9: Mm-hmm. By and doing I a favor said, for your wife.
10: I'm sorry, what?
9: Yeah.
10: And she looked it up. Ladies and gentlemen, a chit is basically a point, like earning a point, or what was the other thing? Like a...
9: IOU almost.
10: Yeah, like an IOU.
9: Yeah.
10: And so when you do something nice for your wife, like I do constantly, I've got so many chits.
9: Are the chits uneven in your house, Court?
10: Yes. We need to have a chit chat. Ladies and gentlemen, that's all we're going to do with that word.
9: Yep.
10: But now you all know it's going to be an inspirational day today because, Laura, it's about inspiration. We have Dr. Seuss. We have Henry Winkler.
9: Oh, he is inspiring.
10: We have a lot of just little inspirational thoughts that people have had over the years. It's just going to be fun.
9: This is a great show already.
10: It is, and we have Dr. Martin Luther King, even, and Abraham Lincoln. They're all here today waiting out in the lobby. So you know how real this is. Oh, we have Star Trek thoughts about life. Jeff Goldblum is even here today. So we better get going. It's a very busy, busy day. And to start out, ABBA. For all of those overseas listeners, Dancing Queen, can't beat it. It's Court Show with Laura Legend. We'll be right back.

0: as Dancing Queen. I don't think I need to say ABBA. Nobody
1: else. ABBA.
0: Yes. It's Dancing Queen ABBA. It's Course Show with Laura Legend. And I played this recently, and it was done this year. Henry Winkler was he spoke. He was the honored speaker at a graduation at Georgetown University. Mm-hmm. And Henry Winkler is being Henry Winkler here. He's just the greatest guy. You got to hear this and, try to apply it to your life. We'll be right back.
2: And I am telling you, you don't know what you can accomplish until you just put one foot in front of the other. I was doing a Broadway play. I went back to L.A. I couldn't get hired. They said, oh, well, you know, you're the Fonz, and you were so funny, and you're a lovely guy, but you were the Fonz. And I went to a friend. I said, I can't get hired. I need help. He said, write books for children about your learning challenge. I said, well, I can't do that because I'm learning challenged. And he said, I'll introduce you to Lynn. There is not one way to do anything. There is only your way. You're not hired to fill just time and space. You are hired to fill that time and space with your imagination, with that power that you're going to find. You are wonderful, and everything is possible. Oh, yes, you can live a great life. You can accumulate things. You can fill up your house and your lawn and a warehouse with things. But you cannot live a rich, full life filled with love, the love you're giving, the love you receive from your parents, from your relatives, your friends, even a random conversation on a line in an airport with a person you'd never met before. Be the most you can be, because there are hurts to be healed, needs to be met, and if you are not the most you can be, something will remain undone forever. This world is yours now, and this world needs fixing, and I pray to the heavens that you are the fixers, and I say to you now, go.

0: Walking on sunshine today. Hope you all are walking on sunshine. Me and Laura are sitting on sunshine.
1: We're sitting in the chairs.
0: Anyway, we're back and it's Inspiration Day. And you know, you've heard of Dr. Seuss, haven't you?
1: Yes, I have.
0: Yeah, he wrote this. You have brains in your head. You have feet in your shoes. You can steer yourself any direction you choose. You're on your own. And you know what you know. And you are the one who will decide where you go. Don't let other people get you down. Don't let people tell you what to do. Go in your direction
1: you want to go.
0: That's the perfect way, Laura. You'd be you.
1: Mm-hmm.
0: And now it's time for National Day Of.
1: Ooh.
0: Yeah, today has got a couple of national days. One, Laura, that, I think we'll both celebrate. As we try to do here on the show, you want to celebrate the national days. This national day is the National Day of Cheese Toasty Day.
1: Oh, yeah, I'm in on that.
0: Which, what is that? Grilled cheese, I think, is known, but people call it different.
1: Different things.
0: Okay, if you don't live around where we live, it's cheese, melted cheese on toast. Sometimes you cook it on the oven, the stovetop, the toaster, whatever. But yes, let's go eat one of those for lunch today, Laura.
1: Yum.
0: And the other national day... National Online Learning Day.
1: Oh.
0: I just thought maybe, Laura, you would have a comment on e-learning.
1: I don't know if I'm going to celebrate that one.
0: You're going to have plenty of it because, you know, once winter hits, it's all about e-learning days.
1: Yes.
0: So it's National E-Learning Day. And it doesn't just have to be kids. It can be adults.
1: Remote learning day.
0: Yes.
1: Remote work
0: day. You can go learn how to play the drums, which I may do online.
1: Oh.
0: There's plenty of online courses. You can learn whatever you want to learn.
1: Your wife's earning a chit with that one, though.
0: She will definitely earn a chit. C-H-I-T. So there it is. National Day Of... Court Show with Laura Legend. Back to the music. Here's some REM with Shiny Happy People. Have a great day today.
1: I'm looking at one right now.

0: Shiny Happy People, REM with Kate Pearson. Yeah, you know her voice from the B-52s.
1: Oh, yes.
0: You know, Rock Lobster. She's doing the high stuff up there. It's the Court Show with Laura, a legend. And it. Oh, hey, Laura.
1: You know, Court.
0: We definitely need to learn, I think, about leadership. Like, what is real good leadership?
1: Oh.
0: What is true leadership? And here are some people with some thoughts on leadership. Winston Churchill said, "A pessimist sees the difficulty in every opportunity. An opportunist sees an opportunity in every difficulty." You know, they always say that successful people respond well to loss.
1: Crisis situations.
0: Yeah, they don't give up and go backwards. So
1: you just got to take your shot.
0: If a man is called to be a street sweeper, he should sweep streets as Michelangelo painted or Beethoven composed music or Shakespeare wrote poetry. He should sweep streets so well that all the hosts of heaven and earth will pause and say, "Here lived a great street sweeper who did his job well." That was Martin Luther King Jr. Leadership is a potent combination of strategy and character. But if you must be without one of those, be without strategy. Norman Schwarzkopf. Yeah, he was a pretty smart dude.
1: Yeah,
0: and he was definitely a leader.
1: Yes.
0: He was one of those guys that they wanted to run for president. He said, no, which is always the people we want.
1: Yes. That's so true.
0: Better to remain silent and be thought a fool than to speak out and remove all doubt.
1: I like that.
0: Abraham Lincoln.
1: Ooh, I like that. You know my favorite Abraham Lincoln quote?
0: What is that?
1: Don't believe everything you read on the internet.
0: Yeah. It's the Court Show with Laura Legend. Here's Five for Fighting with 100 Years.

0: like school. I like chocolate, and I love the court show with Laura Langen. It makes me giggle. My mom likes it too. It's always a beautiful day when I listen to the court show.
1: 100 years. That's the acoustic version, by the way. Five for Fighting, our acoustic version song of the day. And now it's time for some more inspiration. And this is inspiring if you think of it in the right way. It's Carl Sagan talks about the little blue dot.
2: From this distant vantage point, the Earth might not seem of any particular interest. But for us, it's different. Consider again that dot. That's here. That's home. That's us. On it, everyone you love, everyone you know, everyone you ever heard of, every human being who ever was, lived out their lives. The aggregate of our joy and suffering, thousands of confident religions, ideologies, and economic doctrines, every hunter and forager, every hero and coward, every creator and destroyer of civilization, every king and peasant, every young couple in love, every mother and father, hopeful child, inventor and explorer, every teacher of morals, every corrupt politician, every superstar, every supreme leader, every saint and sinner in the history of our species lived there, on a mote of dust, suspended in a sunbeam.

0: The Earth is a very small stage in a vast cosmic arena. Think of the rivers of blood spilled by all those generals and emperors, so that in glory and triumph they could become the momentary masters of a fraction of a dot. Think of the endless cruelties visited by the inhabitants of one corner of this pixel on the scarcely distinguishable inhabitants of some other corner. How frequent their misunderstandings. How eager they are to kill one another. How fervent their hatreds. Our posturings, our imagined self-importance, the delusion that we have some privileged position in the universe, are challenged by this point of pale light. It has been said that astronomy is a humbling and character-building experience. There is perhaps no better demonstration of the folly of human conceits than this distant image of our tiny world. To me, it underscores our responsibility to deal more kindly with one another and to preserve and cherish the pale blue dot, the only home we've ever known.
1: Yeah, the little blue dot. We are huge, but we are also so small at the same time. So when you're, if you get down and you think your world is collapsing, you think about the sun will come up tomorrow. It will be another day, and you can start healing from whatever it is that might be weighing you down.
2: When I'm driving in my car with Elaine, we love listening to The Court Show. Love tuning in on .org or whatnot. It's really up to Elaine. Hey, Elaine. What is that? So you don't listen to The Court Show anymore. Is that right? Well, it looks like we're through. That's right. Get out of the car. No one's better than court.
3: Another stumbling block to kindness is the act of holding a grudge. We've all done it, and it's an easy trap to fall into. 18 years ago, I attended the Academy Awards for the first time. As I walked down the red carpet, I was nervous and anxious, and I felt terribly out of place. And then I stepped on the dress of a very famous actress, stopping her in her tracks. She turned around and was so mean to me that I held a grudge against her for 17 years. Just the mention of her name put me in a bad mood. Then, a year ago, we ran into each other again. And you know what? I was right the first time. She is horrible. So, I guess what I'm saying is that in 99% of cases, grudge holding is completely a waste of time, but the other 1% can be extremely satisfying and perfectly valid.
1: Cover song of the day, Laura. You ready for this?
4: Hit me.
1: I've played it before. It's the best cover ever. It's Michael Jackson, believe it or not, covering a Beatles tune, Come Together.

0: together, cover song of the day, Michael Jackson. Yeah, the Michael Jackson.
1: Whoa.
0: If we're going to say the Taylor Swift, yeah, it's going to be the Michael Jackson.
1: 100%.
0: Jeff Goldblum. You know Jeff Goldblum.
1: I do.
0: He is the quirkiest guy.
1: Oh my gosh, he is.
0: But talented, wonderful fella.
1: That's such a hottie in Jurassic Park.
0: Yeah, well, yeah, it's funny how that
1: Independence
0: worked.
1: Independence Day. Oh, yeah.
0: I never thought of Jeff Goldblum as a hottie, but...
1: He was in the 90s. What's your Jeff Goldblum movie?
0: Oh, it would be that.
1: Oh, yeah?
0: Jurassic Park. Oh, for
1: right.
0: sure.
1: I thought you'd say The Fly or something.
0: But I just love to hear him talk.
1: Yeah.
0: And here is him talking about, he was on a talk show recently, and they asked him, you know, how he manages things, how he deals with things in his life. And his response was about a poem that he always says to himself from George Bernard Shaw.
2: But I do find myself coming back to this quote by George Bernard Shaw. Let me see if I can remember it. He says, "This is the true joy in life, the being used for a purpose considered by yourself as mighty, the being a force of nature instead of a feverish, selfish little clod of ailments and grievances, complaining that the world will not devote itself to making you happy. I am of the opinion that my life belongs to the whole community. And while I live, it is my privilege to do for it whatever I can. I want to be thoroughly used up when I die. For the harder I work, the more I live. I rejoice in life for its own sake. Life is no brief candle to me. It's a sort of splendid torch that I've got hold of for the moment. And I want to make it burn as brightly as possible before handing it on to future generations."

0: tonight.
1: 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It's the Court Show with Laura Legend, the CORTshow.org. If you want to check out the website that the intern Sid is keeping a great, she's really keeping that up to date, man.
2: It's like the Taylor Swift, the Michael Jackson, the Sid the intern.
1: Sid the intern.
2: That's right.
1: That's right. There's only one of these people on earth.
2: Exactly.
1: And speaking of inspiration, here are some thoughts on life from Star Trek, which is real, by the way. You can use logic to justify almost anything. That's its power and its flaw. Captain Catherine Janeway of the Starship Voyager and Captain Jean-Luc Picard. There is a way out of every box, a solution to every puzzle. It's just a matter of finding it. Yeah, Captain Kirk shared the same thing. They never met each other in real life, but in Star Trek IV they did.
2: Oh. Okay.
1: But anyway, that's too dorky. We're going to move on. Without followers, evil cannot spread, and the children shall lead. That is Mr. Dr. Spock.
3: Mm. Logical. Flawlessly logical.
1: And speaking of James Tiberius Kirk, our species can only survive if we have obstacles to overcome. Without them to strengthen us, we will weaken and die. That is the truth.
2: Yeah, I can.
1: If you want to look at child stars and people that get rich young, there's no obstacles left in their lives.
2: Yeah.
1: And yeah, it doesn't turn out well. It is from, of course, the episode of Metamorphosis. So, everybody knows that.
2: I mean, everybody.
1: Yeah.
2: Not just dorks.
1: What are you saying? And now that's it. Star Trek Deep Thoughts on Life. We'll be right back. Oh, here's a good one. Of course, space. We've got to do space oddity. David Bowie.

0: David Bowie, Space Oddity, another song. I don't need to say what it is, but, you know, in case there's not rockers, listen to this show. People that are only tuned in for the laughs.
1: Or the voices.
0: Or the voices, yeah. It's Inspiration Day today, Laura, and you know, we have some happy quotes today.
1: Didn't know.
0: From the Dalai Lama.
1: Ooh.
0: Yeah. If you think you are too small to make a difference, try sleeping with a mosquito.
1: Ooh.
0: It's the truth.
1: Uh-huh. I like
0: Benjamin Franklin once said, wine is constant proof that God loves us and loves to see us happy. I love Benjamin Franklin. Thomas Edison once wrote, opportunity is missed by most people because it is dressed in overalls and looks a lot like work.
1: Oh, oh.
0: Yeah, tell that to this new generation of kids.
1: I was just going to take that home to my children. I like that.
0: I don't know how to work a shovel. Will Rogers once said, even if you are on the right track, you'll get run over if you just sit there.
2: Ooh.
0: Jim Carrey, last but not least, behind every great man is a woman rolling her eyes.
1: I love Jim Carrey.
0: Oh, he's the best. And speaking of Jim Carrey, here's another Jimmy Carr. He's a comedian out of England. We've played him before, but he talks about our life dysmorphia, how we all think how terrible things are, but truly how great things are.
1: Mm.
0: We'll be right back.
3: I think you would give me everything you own in 25 years' time to be the age you are now and as healthy as you are right now. And I think it's a really interesting meditation to think about, right, if you had a time machine, if you were 30 years in the future, if you could be this healthy and feel this good and be this age, you'd give everything materially that you own in 30 years' time to be back here. And just that, just to take that in for a minute, just to take a moment to think about, wow, this is amazing. I think that we suffer in the West a little bit from life dysmorphia. You hear a lot about body dysmorphia, gender dysmorphia. We've got life dysmorphia. A lot of people think their life is terrible because there's kind of the hedonic treadmill. You get used to how great your life is. No one had a hot shower until 50 years ago. Well, look, when you stand in a hot shower, just for a moment, just go, well, no one that you admire from 100 years ago had this simple pleasure in life. There's been 100 billion people ever, right? We are in the top percentile in terms of the luck that we have had, the lives, like the calorific intake that we just take for granted, the fact that our children don't die, in the first year, the modern medicine and our lives and the entertainment that we get. We're living like kings. And yet, life has never been objectively better and subjectively worse.

0: There's Grace Kelly by Mika.
1: It is Mika, M-I-K-A. Look them up. It's some good tunes.
0: Yeah, and that is the orchestral version backed by an entire orchestra.
1: Yeah, that'll pick you right up.
0: And, you know, speaking of inspiration, here's a guy that was not really given any inspiration in his life, but was a member of a family that really had to be inspired. And this is his story, a person you should know. Track star in Pasadena, California, he could not afford a trip to New York for the Olympic trials, so a group of local businessmen raised $150 for his train fare. He had no coach, and he had qualified for the 200 in the same battered pair of spikes he had worn during the college track season. He ran a sensational race in Berlin, although his shoes continued to deteriorate. He nipped at Jesse Owens' heels, finishing 0.4 seconds behind Owens, gnawed at him for the rest of his life. The silver medal meant little in Pasadena, California. He said, "If anybody in Pasadena was proud of me, other than my family and close friends, they never showed it." He was reduced to pushing a broom, sweeping downtown streets while wearing his Olympic sweatshirt with a big USA on the front. Racial conflict cost him his job, too. When a judge ordered the desegregation of public swimming pools in Pasadena, the city retaliated by firing all its black workers, including Robinson. Mack Robinson wound up working in baseball as an usher at Dodger Stadium. But he found his calling as a truant officer for John Mauer High School in Pasadena and in speaking out against local youth street crime. After decades of being ignored by his city and his country, he was chosen to be part of a group that carried out the giant Olympic flag in the opening ceremony of the 1984 Olympics at Los Angeles, California. In 1997, Pasadena honored he and his brother by unveiling 9-foot bronze sculptures of their heads across the street from City Hall. Mack Robinson also broke the old Olympic mark with a time of 21.1 seconds. He was overshadowed by Jesse Owens, much as his accomplishments have been overshadowed by those of his younger brother. His younger brother, Jackie Robinson, the Hall of Famer who broke baseball's color barrier. Mack Robinson, the great second place finisher, a person you should know.
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0: Yeah, Mack Robinson from the same family. I mean, he definitely made a name of his own for sure.
1: Yeah, very accomplished.
0: But then, of course, his brother, Jackie Robinson, happened to be a little more famous.
1: A little household name.
0: Yes. Ladies and gentlemen, we hope you enjoyed the little bit of inspiration. Hopefully, we were able to provide you today to make your day better, because that's why we're here, isn't it, Laura?
1: Yeah, but forget all them, Court. That was great for me. Thanks for putting it together. I hope you guys got half of what I got out of today.
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1: Remember, it sounds dirty, doesn't it? The private podcast. Sorry, Court, but somebody had to say it.
0: Man, I'm telling you, you won't find any filth there. This is a family-friendly show.
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0: Okay, we're going to end the show with that.
1: Okay, thanks for listening. We hope you have the best rest of your day.
0: Yeah, and it's The Court Show. Always something different in radio the way it should be. And I'm going to leave you all with this, because if you're ever feeling down, we mentioned this the other show about Mr. Rogers, but Sesame Street, it's all about people coming together and learning and having a good time and no judgment zone. Here's a song by Josh Radin that I haven't played for a while, and it is his cover of the Sesame Street theme. See you next time.

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1: Early local election results have delivered heavy losses for Labour and major gains for Reform UK. Labour lost grounds across parts of Northern England, including Hartlepool and Cheshire, raising fresh questions about Keir Starmer's leadership after what could become a damaging night for the government. Nigel Farage says his party is building momentum towards winning a future general election after gaining 189 seats so far. From the first 26 councils to declare final results, Labour lost 137 seats. The Greens gained 16 seats and the Liberal Democrats 4 overall, while the Conservatives lost 31. Reform UK's Director of Local Government, Councillor Jamie McIver, spoke about Reform's results so far.
2: Well, I think two things are very clear. Firstly, Reform UK under Nigel Farage's leadership has penetrated the red wall politically in a way that Boris Johnson was unable to do in 2019, and frankly I don't think any other political party has been able to do. And what we have done there is something truly seismic and incredible.
1: Meanwhile, Labour haven't fared quite as badly in Lincoln. Matthew Dudley has this report.
3: The results are in here in Lincoln, and Reform are the biggest winners. They picked up 4 seats, taking from both Conservative and Labour areas. However, they did not do as well as projected. Some polls believe they could take up to 9 of the 11 seats available. Labour suffered minimal losses here in Lincoln, holding 4 seats and losing only 3, making no gains, however, on what they had. The Green Party have their first councillor here in Lincoln, the party leader for the area, Sally Ann Horscroft, now sitting in the Park Ward, but it was the Conservatives who suffered with a bad night. 3 losses and nothing positive to come from their turnout.
1: And Dan Godley is a researcher at LGRU. He says local authorities are facing systemic problems.
4: It's the systematic underfunding of the sector that we've seen for a number of years now, more than a decade. And increasingly, councils, despite doing everything that they can do in their power, they're unable to make ends meet and balance those budgets.
1: That's the latest from Radio News Hub. I'm Ben Monte.
5: This is your weather update.
1: Cloudy across the north with some heavy showers for northern England later. Elsewhere, sunny spells with further showers developing, heaviest across Wales. Highs of 18 degrees.
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1: Yay, we made it.
0: It's the end
1: Bring
0: of the week.
1: Bring on the weekend.
0: I feel like jumping out of a plane.
1: Oh, yeah.
2: Oh, really?
1: Don't forget your parachute.
0: Yep. Well, we'll see what happens there. We are definitely going to have a little fun today, and I want to thank everybody who's tuned in to listen to the only radio crew where being not ladylike is sending my random text to listeners from my phone. What are you doing, Amanda?
2: I said
0: put the pole in the hole, I was talking about the headphones into the jack.
2: Oh, I didn't know.
0: That's what I was...
2: Well, you just left your phone out. What am I supposed to do?
0: You're sending things to our listeners now. They're having a good time with it, and we're going to have a good time with you.
1: We always have a good time.
0: Let's talk about what we're going to discuss on the show today.
2: Sure.
0: Of course, we're going to have the trivia reveal. We've got the hot off the top news coming up. I want to talk about this because it's a basketball playoff season right now.
2: Yeah.
0: I think we need to talk about much needed basketball rules.
2: We absolutely need to. And we need to talk about The Who and Gracie Abrams and Justin Bieber.
1: Oh, the Bieber.
2: Yeah.
1: And then I've got to talk...
0: What do you got?
1: And then I've got to talk about a bee sting that ends up in a domestic dispute.
2: Oh, I can see that.
0: Yeah,
2: sure.
0: I think I got stung by a bee today, actually. Oh. So, but no fight. No fight came of that.
2: Not yet.
0: Oh, hey, we get to sing now because guess what else we're doing today? Dave's Dating Advice. That's happening. Yeah, we're going to do that as well. And then what else are we going to do on the show today?
1: And then I've got some shallow thoughts.
0: Oh, so do I.
2: Well, we sure do. I have all these shallow thoughts.
0: Yeah. Then we got reasons to remain childless.
2: Oh, I'm sure. Controversial.
0: There are a lot of them.
2: Yep.
0: I'm sure that would end up in a domestic dispute as well. And then we're going to wrap things up. Good news segment, trivia preview coming up at the end of the show. But right now it's time for Hot Off the Top News.
3: It's weird. The weird and wacky news.
0: Okay, I got headlines This is what we've got for headlines. We're going to talk about it when we get back from the break. We've also got other things to talk about
1: lots of fun.
0: Ladylike thing. We'll talk about that as well. How about this one? We've got a story about must love dogs.
1: Where could that possibly
0: take place? I mean, of course you must love dogs.
2: Everywhere.
0: How about this one? A 28-year-old woman poses as a 16-year-old to go back to high school again.
2: Oh, I would never.
0: Wow. That's interesting. We're going to find out what's going on with that. We're going to find out, since the theme today, we're talking about not being ladylike. We're going to talk about that as well.
2: Okay.
0: And I think we're going to have a lot of opportunity today to use the term nope-tastic. We'll be doing that and a lot more once we return from the break.
1: Make sure you come back.
0: Fun with Am and Dave O'Neill coming up.

0: Okay, before we get to the second part of Hot Off the Top News and dig into these headlines,
1: yeah.
0: This is Fun with Am and Dave on Aaron, and I want to talk about, it's really kind of funny.
1: Uh-huh.
0: You and I, sometimes something will happen, like in bed, where, you know, you do like a little, like a toot or something like that, and I'll go, hey.
1: I have never done that.
0: That's not ladylike.
1: Absolutely not.
0: You know, you'll hear it a lot through the show here, me going, that's not ladylike.
2: That's not ladylike.
0: You can't do that. That's not ladylike.
1: Interesting, okay.
0: And then we've got some other ideas here. I think this one here is a good one. You love The Office.
1: Yeah, I sure
0: so
1: do.
0: What we've heard that that's not ladylike on The Office. And what was that in reference to?
1: My favorite is when Pam says she's bringing in the bucks.
0: She's bringing in the bucks.
2: Bringing in the bucks.
1: Don't say bucks. It's not ladylike.
0: Don't say is bucks. That right? That's not ladylike.
1: Wow.
0: That's right. Yeah. There's other things that are not ladylike, and we're going to get to them and talk about them throughout the show. But let's get to the headlines first here. We've got a couple stories that I'm sure you're going to be interested in, especially the one that involves dogs.
2: Yeah.
0: You have to love the dogs, right? It's a British luxury recruitment agency. It's advertising a 60,000 pound a year job for a live-in dog companion on a private estate.
1: Yes,
0: absolutely. I would take that one. Duties include managing the family dog's daily routine, feeding, grooming, monitoring its health and behavior, and keeping a daily diary.
1: Wow, okay. Sure.
2: That's intense.
0: That's going a little far, okay, but you want to pay me 60,000 pounds, I'm okay with it. The role also includes overseeing deliveries, contractors, and general property administration. I'd be like, I didn't sign up for this job.
2: Right?
0: I'm supposed to be taking care of the dog.
2: This is baloney. Yeah.
0: The successful applicant will live in a cottage on the estate with all bills included.
1: Wow. Nice.
0: And partners and pets are welcome.
2: Ooh. Incredible.
0: The position was posted by the agency Achieve Hospitality.
1: Wow.
2: So paying someone else to take care of your dog?
1: Yeah.
2: I guess the owners really are cat people.
1: Yeah,
2: right?
1: I think they are. Yeah. You're right. Absolutely.
0: You know what I think is funny is what do you write in a dog's diary? Like Monday, chased a squirrel.
1: Sure.
0: Tuesday,
2: eat the bone.
0: Ditto.
1: Yeah.
0: Wednesday, ditto.
1: Seems
0: Thursday,
1: easy.
0: Ditto.
1: Sign me up.
0: Yeah. We've got another story here. How about this 28-year-old woman who poses as a 16-year-old to go back to high school?
2: Oh, yes. Tell me.
0: So it was to attend at New York City High School, in fact. Casey Klassen enrolled at a Bronx school using the name Shamara Rashad and claimed she had recently moved from Ohio. She attended classes for 2 weeks before the school principal confronted her with evidence. From her Facebook page, revealing her real age.
1: Oh, didn't think about that, hey?
0: Klassen reportedly told officials a friend suggested the plan so she could qualify for more public assistance.
2: Mm. Incredible.
0: Though authorities are unsure how that would work, she now faces charges including, I can't believe this is criminal, actually. She faces charges including criminal impersonation, trespassing, and endangering the welfare of a child.
1: Or all the children in the high school,
0: that's
2: pretty
0: crazy.
2: The worst part of all of it, she had a science test in third period today.
1: Oh, maybe that's why she revealed herself.
0: Yeah, I can't do this again.
2: Oh, goodness.
0: Great plan. Enroll in high school when school's out in, 2 weeks or something like that? Well, there you go. There's some hot off the top news for you. We're going to have more fun. We got the trivia reveal coming up next on Fun with Am and Dave on Aaron.

0: 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But first, here's a word from our sponsor.
1: Feel the pulse.
2: Picture this, a packed dance floor, energy high, and your DJ broadcasting live straight into your event anywhere on Earth. This is Euro Productions.

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1: Oh, yeah.
2: Here we go again.
1: I'm also really excited about the trivia reveal that we're going to do right now.
2: Let's do it.
1: Let's get going. You can play with us, of course, and come up with your own answers here, okay? Number one, women on average buy 360 of these over their lifetime. Ooh. What are they?
2: I got it. I'm locking in. Yeah. Therapy candles.
3: Okay.
1: Therapy candles.
3: Aromatherapy.
1: I like that answer.
2: Absolutely, yeah.
1: Amanda, you got an answer on this one?
3: Garden plants.
1: Oh.
3: Women go crazy for garden plants.
1: Don't women also buy friends? Like social media friends and stuff like that? Don't they pay for friends?
3: Buy them?
1: Yeah, I thought they paid for friends. So. How about the actual answer, bottles of nail polish.
2: Oh, is that right?
3: Don't do that, girl.
1: I guess that's what it says.
2: That's hilarious.
1: How about number two here? Women are asked about things that will ruin their day. Number one was a fight with their significant other. Number two was getting yelled at by their boss. This was number three. What is it?
2: Mm. How about their fake eyelashes falling off?
3: I imagine that would ruin their day for sure.
1: Not just women.
2: Nope.
1: It makes me mad too. Okay, Amanda, what have you got?
3: I said stepping in pet doo-doo in the morning.
1: Okay. I said when their Facebook page gets shut down.
2: That would make me mad.
1: All their social media shut down.
2: Oh, brutal.
1: Straight to jail. Okay?
2: My seven friends.
1: The actual answer, though, wearing pants that are too tight.
3: Ooh, yeah. Oh,
1: that's what it is.
3: I hear you.
1: How about this one here? Final question. Women have more of these at the age of 29 than any other time of their life. Mm. What are they?
2: How about open group chat?
3: Yeah.
1: I have so many open group chats and I never use them. So that one. And then how about this next one, Amanda?
3: I say purses.
1: Purses.
3: Yeah,
1: oh,
3: that's the right age for those purses.
1: Yeah, and then I said tacos.
2: Taco Tuesday.
1: I don't know what that means, but anyway, the actual answer is friends.
3: I was kind of close.
1: Getting with the social media thing. Exactly.
3: Yeah, not the tacos.
1: Okay, that's it for the trivia reveal. Thank you very much. We're going to be right back, and we've got some random funny things to talk about, so you need to be back for that.
2: It's going
1: to
2: be fun.
1: Much needed basketball rules coming up on Fun with Amandevo and Aaron.

0: Welcome back, everybody.
1: Oh,
0: here we go.
1: Gorgeous.
0: Gorgeous?
1: Absolutely.
0: Who's gorgeous? Me?
1: Those
0: I'm gorgeous?
1: People listening to us. They're all gorgeous.
0: How about some more random funny things that we like to talk about? And how about another sponsor that we'd like to promote?
1: Yeah.
2: This program is made possible in part by a grant from Suffern Pain Reliever, the medicine-free headache tablet made of pressed flour.
0: Well, that's not ladylike at all.
3: That's like the most ladylike thing.
0: I disagree.
3: You know men who press flowers?
1: Yeah, right?
0: I don't think so.
3: No.
1: Not good.
0: Well, what else is not ladylike? We've been talking about that today. So is there anything else you guys can think of that's not ladylike?
1: Yeah. What how about picking out a wedgie?
3: Oh, that's way too excited.
0: Depends where it is. I mean, are you doing it in
3: somebody
0: public?
3: Somebody else's
0: or are you doing
3: wedgie?
0: Somebody else's wedgie. That's not ladylike. That's not ladylike at all. Oh, we've got some more random funny things to talk about aside from just what's not ladylike. Mm. We've got much needed basketball rules is what we got to talk about.
1: Okay. Play by the rules.
0: Basketball is, it's hot on the court right now because it's the playoffs.
3: Oh, yeah, it's getting close, I guess.
0: So, not getting close. It's in the middle of it. In fact, our Toronto Raptors here in Canada, they just got booted out.
3: Yeah, they're
0: done. So, what else do we have here for basketball rules that are much needed? Well, how about a penalty for shoe squeaking?
3: I hate that shoe squeaking.
0: Yeah. There should be a penalty. Amanda, you got any ideas of much needed basketball rules?
3: How about this? Miss a free throw? Do 50 push-ups.
1: That's fair.
3: Come on.
0: Not just in practice.
3: Yeah.
0: Practice? We're talking about
3: on
0: practice?
3: The court.
0: Do it during the game.
3: No. Okay.
0: Aaron, you got a much-needed basketball rule.
1: How about one tattoo per player?
3: No,
0: they would never
3: accept
0: that. Right?
3: Yeah.
0: Okay, how about first basket wins the game?
3: That's what I thought.
0: That's my kind
3: Let's get this game over with.
0: Let's just end this thing. How about this next one? Another much-needed basketball rule.
3: I could get behind this. Yeah. No Dunkin' without donuts.
0: Exactly. You need donuts. Oh my God. That's actually, I think, a nope-tastic right there. You've got to have donuts,
3: okay?
0: How about this one here? Aaron, another much-needed basketball rule.
1: Yeah, how about a special Oscar awarded in the category of Best On-Court Flop?
3: Ooh,
0: yeah, that's
3: a
0: good one.
3: Do they present that right there?
0: Yeah. Do they present it during the game?
1: Yeah. The Academy is all there.
0: Okay. How about all free throws must be made granny style?
3: Between the legs, right?
0: Yes. Okay, next one. What do we got here? Amanda. Amanda, you do this.
3: This isn't ladylike. No drooling while dribbling.
0: What?
3: Yeah, that's right.
0: Okay. Next one here. Now I'll give it to you, Aaron.
1: All right. Football style end zone dance required after a slam dunk.
3: They don't do that?
0: No, they don't.
1: But they should.
3: Okay.
0: They should be doing it. It will come.
1: I think so.
0: And then let's finish it off here. Much needed basketball rules.
1: Oh, yeah.
0: No crying in basketball either. Doesn't just apply to baseball.
3: That's right.
0: Also basketball. That's it, guys. Thank you very much. We're going to be right back here. Because Amanda, what are you doing?
3: I got the daily music news. Come on back for it.

0: Welcome back to the Friday edition of Fun with Am and Davo and Aaron.
1: Let's do this again.
0: I love this. We've got our theme today that we're talking about. Things that are just not ladylike.
1: Okay.
0: That's not ladylike.
1: What do you think? What are some things you think are not ladylike?
0: What do I think?
1: Yeah.
0: A lot of things that you do are not ladylike.
2: Oh,
0: so okay, here's something you do that's not ladylike. You know that single nostril nose blow? You know what I'm talking about? You know, you hold the one nostril.
1: So
0: athletes do it all the time.
1: Yeah. I do not do that.
0: That's what it sounds like.
2: Definitely not ladylike.
0: That's definitely not ladylike. But you know what you do that's ladylike? The daily music news.
2: Yay, my ears are ready.
0: You weren't sure what I was going to say there, eh?
1: Yeah.
0: What do you got today for music news for us?
1: Okay, well, The Who has dropped another song from their upcoming album, Live at Eden Project, out May 29th. It's a recording of their July 2023 concert at Cornwall's Eden Project, the home of a sustainable network of biomes in the English countryside. The latest is a live performance of the 1981 hit You Better You Bet.
0: You better bet. Oh, okay.
1: Do we know that one?
0: I don't know.
1: Gracie Abrams on the Met Red Carpet live stream, she told co-host Lala Anthony, is it Lala?
0: Doesn't sound ladylike to me, that's for sure.
1: Her new song, Hit the Wall, out May 15th, will be a tease of what's to come on her new chapter. She quotes, I feel grateful and relieved that this is the introduction. I love the song so much. It feels embodied, and that feels good.
0: Oh, it feels so good.
1: She said it like that. Good. And Justin Bieber.
0: Who is not ladylike.
2: No.
1: Not really, no. Mm-hmm. Thanks to renewed interest in his music since his Coachella performances,
0: he now has
1: amassed over 141 million monthly Spotify listeners.
2: Good for him.
1: That makes him the artist with the most monthly listeners on the streaming service.
0: No.
1: The previous title holder, Bruno Mars.
2: Okay.
1: Wow. He had 137 million. I agree with Bruno, but like Justin Bieber?
2: Correct me if I'm wrong.
0: Didn't Justin Bieber just sit on the Coachella stage and do nothing but play?
1: For part of his
0: set. He just played his like YouTube videos or something like that?
2: And look, we're still talking about
1: that's
2: it.
1: That's right.
2: He's an artist.
0: You know what? Forget it. Nope. Nope-tastic on that one.
2: Oh.
0: Nope-tastic on that one.
1: Yeah!
0: All right. That is definitely not ladylike.
1: I guess, as Aaron says, we're ending on a downer of a note. So that's all I got for Daily Music News.
0: Okay.
2: Well, downer.
0: If there's anybody that can bring it back up, we know it's Aaron because
1: that's right.
0: What is he doing next?
2: I've got my joke of the day. So come on back.

0: online, on your smart speaker, on the app. This is Whaley Radio Gold News.
1: Reform UK has gained its first council of this year's local elections, taking Newcastle under Lyme from the Conservatives. Results are now in from 38 councils, with Reform UK gaining 345 seats and Labour losing 247, holding on to around a third of those contested. Labour lost ground across parts of Northern England, including Hartlepool and Cheshire, raising fresh questions around Keir Starmer's leadership after what has become a damaging night for the government. Meanwhile, the Lib Dems have

0: gained 35 seats and the Greens 26, with the Conservatives losing 134. In London, the Conservatives have taken Westminster City Council from Labour, which has now lost control of 8 local authorities. Local election results from London are still coming in. The Lib Dems have retained control after winning 23 seats, while the Conservatives lost 20. Mark Roberts is a Liberal Democrat councillor and the leader of Stockport Council. He says other non-conventional parties like Reform and the Green Party should receive more scrutiny.
1: There's an opportunity for people to scrutinise what it is that they're saying, perhaps a little bit. So I run a council up here in Stockport. We are one of the best councils in the country for recycling. Out of the top 10 boroughs across the country, I think 8 of them are Liberal Democrat run. I think the only Green majority council in the country is something like 162nd.
0: Meanwhile, Nigel Farage says Reform UK is now on course for a general election victory after their major gains. He called it a historic change in British politics. And health officials say a third British national has been diagnosed with suspected hantavirus linked to a cruise ship outbreak. The UK Health Security Agency says 2 British passengers have already been confirmed with the virus, while the latest suspected case remains on the remote South Atlantic island of Tristan da Cunha. The two patients are being treated in hospitals in the Netherlands and South Africa. From Radio News Hub, I'm Ben Monse.
2: This is your weather update.
0: Cloudy across the north with some heavy showers for northern England later. Elsewhere, sunny spells with further showers developing, heaviest across Wales. Highs of 18 degrees.
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4: 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My fingers.

0: Zika te lijken.
1: Well, somebody's gonna pump it up in here.
2: It's gonna be good.
1: Yeah. Aaron's gonna take over on Fun with Ham and Devo and Aaron. Aaron, what time is it on this beautiful Friday?
2: Joke of the day.
1: That's right.
2: Do it.
1: That's right. Okay, Aaron, you got the best one of the week set up and all ready to fire out of the gun.
3: Ooh, yeah.
1: So let's see what it is for the Friday joke of the day.
2: A lady is frantically praying before the saint statue in church.
1: Mm-hmm.
2: A priest sees it and asks her, "What happened?"
1: Mm-hmm.
2: "Oh, please pray for my husband, Your Holiness."
1: Okay.
2: She says, "He got stung by a bee in the forehead. He's in the hospital now.
1: Oh, no.
3: Thanks.
2: His face all swollen up and bruised.
1: Uh-huh.
2: He almost died.
3: Uh-huh.
2: Luckily, I was close enough to hit him with the shovel."
1: Oh, jeez.
2: Oh, and then they almost got it.
1: Okay, right there, I'll say that was not ladylike.
2: No,
1: right there.
3: I guess so.
1: See?
3: Yeah.
1: Not ladylike. Just because we're on the topic now, what else is not ladylike? Amanda, you must have another idea.
3: Let's see.
1: You're pretty practiced at this.
3: I would say participating in a hot wing contest.
1: Oh, yeah.
3: That's not really ladylike.
1: That's not ladylike?
3: Get stuff all over your face.
1: When they get sweaty.
3: Yeah, yeah.
1: They start the out their nose.
3: Like
1: they just nodding and everything else. Oh, geez. How about eating stuff out of the cracks of the couch?
3: Ew.
1: You know, sticking your hands
2: disgusting.
1: Down.
3: Women would never do that.
1: That's why it's not ladylike, see?
3: I guess.
1: Get it? Okay. Okay, perfect. Well, thank you very much, Aaron. That was the joke of the day. Not a bad one. I see where the conflict came in there. We are going to take a break. When we get back, what have we got coming up next? Oh, my goodness.
2: It's the best time of the week.
1: I don't know. It's going to be some
4: Dave's Dating Advice.
1: That's coming up next on Fun with Ham and Devo and Aaron.

0: I love this one because, of course, it's the weekend coming up and we want to make sure everybody's prepared for love. Okay. Oh. So nobody better
1: love
0: to do
1: is
0: that.
1: In the air.
0: Absolutely.
1: Right.
0: Nobody better to do it than us right here on Fun with Am and Dave and Aaron. You guys are going to arm everybody with some pickup lines.
1: Okay.
0: And then I've got some Dave's dating advice. That's coming up right in between here. So why don't we start with Aaron? Aaron, have you got some good solid pickup lines for somebody?
2: I think so.
0: Mm-hmm.
2: If girls were boogers, I'd pick you first.
1: Oh, that's not ladylike.
0: Not ladylike at all. Yeah. Amanda, have you got something that's ladylike?
1: Are you a camera? Because every time I look at you, I smile.
0: Oh, yeah.
2: That's good.
0: Sweet. That's ladylike. Okay, this is my dating advice, okay? So going on a date, it actually doesn't matter if it's a first date or the 10th date. It doesn't matter. If just office quotes, the show of The Office.
2: Office quotes
0: all night long. In fact, your conversations should only be office quotes.
1: That's probably true.
2: Repeat conversation.
0: I'm Date Mike. Nice to meet me. that one, huh? A real man swallows his vomit when a woman is present.
1: No.
0: Well, how about you'd be a great one to buy an auger with?
1: Oh, yeah. That's true.
0: Good, huh?
1: Yeah, absolutely.
0: All night, just office quotes. Do it. That's my advice to you. Okay, let's finish her up with some more pickup lines. Aaron, you've got another one.
2: Hey there, beautiful. Does your left eye hurt? Because you have been looking right all day.
1: Ooh, that's nice.
0: Sassy. Okay,
1: yeah.
0: Amanda, let's finish this up. Wrap it up with what?
1: Do you have a Band-Aid? Because I just scraped my knee falling for you.
0: No, that's so cute. I like that one. Okay, we're going to take a break. When we get back, Amanda's going to take over. It's a lot more Amanda coming up.
2: Kiss her boo-boo, Dave.
0: That's ladylike right there. Here we go. Amanda Damon next on Fun with Em and Dave O'Neill.

0: Gold.
1: Hey, Amanda. Are you feeling ladylike today?
2: What's up, Dave?
1: Hey,
2: I sure
1: Amanda.
2: Am.
1: Yeah.
2: Yeah.
1: Well,
3: I got snacks. Let's do it.
2: Oh, I love snacks.
1: You know, you know what? You're being a little bit of a voyeur here. I'm not enjoying the, no snacks while we're
2: Yeah, you're popcorn and check it out.
1: Fun with Evan, Dave, and Aaron. We are going to get to it here. Amanda's taking over for a segment we like to call
3: Mandatainment.
1: So what are you doing on a Friday?
2: Well,
1: oh, yeah.
2: Well, it's Friday. So
1: you don't know what to talk about.
2: Legendary sports moments.
1: Oh, yes. Yeah. How ladylike is this?
2: It is very ladylike. Oh, I don't know why, but today I'm going to talk about Michael Phelps and his 8 gold medals.
1: Okay. Oh.
2: From which I understand was basically one man deciding to personally dominate swimming for the entire Olympics.
1: That's what I heard.
2: I mean,
1: yeah.
2: eight medals? Come
1: eight
2: on.
1: Medals, yeah.
2: Come
1: yeah.
2: on.
1: Like, why don't you share?
2: Yeah. leave some for the other people, right?
1: Not ladylike at all. No. Okay.
2: Okay, so apparently this guy just kept getting into the pool over and over again, like some sort of highly motivated dolphin.
1: Mm-hmm.
2: And race after race, he kept getting these gold medals handed to him.
1: Yeah.
2: Now, I don't understand swimming as a sport because from my perspective, it mostly looks like when I'm in the water, everybody panic elegantly towards the other side, gasping for air, flailing around. It's not a pretty picture. It's not very ladylike, I would say.
1: No, it's not.
2: And all the races seem very similar to me. Like, this one's freestyle. This one's butterfly.
1: Mm-hmm.
2: This one's medley.
1: Mm-hmm.
2: What is medley? Like, is it music? I don't even know. And it just seems really exhausting. But during the Olympics, he broke records constantly. World records, Olympic records, human records. It goes on and on like a record.
1: Yeah.
2: Wow. And at one point, he even won a race while basically swimming blind because his goggles filled with water.
1: Oh.
2: I can't even get into the spray tan booth. I start panicking because I feel like I can't breathe and I can't see. But, you know, whatever. This man just keeps going. And by medal number 6, I think I would have started forgetting where I parked. But by medal, I don't know why, I'm in the pool, right?
1: Oh.
2: By medal 8, even the airport metal detector was probably like, sir, you've had enough. Please stop.
1: Interesting.
2: So that's about Michael Phelps and being in the pool.
1: He actually sounded a lot more knowledgeable about this one.
2: I did
1: much more ladylike than I was
2: expecting.
1: Swimming
2: from one side to the other. Not a big deal, right?
1: Yeah. Easy enough. All right. Well, thank you very much for that update in the sports category that we usually thought you don't really know what you're talking about.
2: I do not.
1: Yes. You today sounded pretty good. So.
3: You really
2: faked
3: did.
2: Faked it till I made it.
3: Nailed it.
1: You know what we got next coming up? We've got some shallow thoughts. So. Let's find out how deep we're going to get.
3: Come on back.
1: Coming up on Fun with Em and Dave O'Neill.

0: Yes. Hello, and welcome back to our show. This show we call Fun with
1: Ammon,
0: Devo,
2: and Aaron, Airhead Cheshire.
0: Now, we thought, we're always laughing. We've always got so much energy. We have to take a moment to
2: center ourselves.
0: Solace. Calm.
1: Reflection.
2: Breathing.
0: So, now, it's time for Shallow Thoughts with the Fun Crew. Amanda, what are your thoughts?
1: What if dogs only pretend to be unable to talk so they don't have to get jobs?
0: Aaron, please share.
2: Today I turned 45. I finally realized growing up isn't about acting older. It's about admitting you still don't know what you're doing, but now you're doing it with better snacks.
1: David, what are your thoughts?
0: I know these thoughts are supposed to be shallow, but in reality, my thoughts are currently stuck at the shallow end, holding floaties and me asking, "Where's my mommy?" Shallow Thoughts with the Fun Crew. We'll be right back with more fun with Ammon, Devo, and Aaron.

0: Well, we're going to get to more things that are not ladylike in a second here.
1: Let's do it.
0: This is Fun with Am and Devo and Aaron. We're also going to get...
2: I don't like how you keep using me as an example for these, by the way.
0: You're the only real lady here, though.
2: I'm guessing not after all these things I do that aren't ladylike.
0: Just by default, my love. Okay. I'm sorry.
1: You're in the doghouse.
0: We, of course, have got some random funny things that are going to come up, and we've also got a sponsor, so let's take a listen to that.
3: This program is made possible in part by a grant from Golden Gramps, the breakfast cereal that gets so soggy in milk, seniors can eat it without teeth.
0: Oh, well, that's interesting, isn't it? So we're going to talk a little bit more about our theme here. The things that are not ladylike.
1: Right.
0: Things like, first of all, no woman is being ladylike when she's barbecuing steaks and, stuff. That is just not ladylike, in my opinion.
2: Barbecuing steaks is not ladylike.
0: That
1: okay,
0: is,
1: well,
0: that is, that is my job.
2: That's a boy job.
0: That's my job. And especially when she takes her finger. They always take their finger and they wipe that barbecue sauce and then lick their fingers. You guys.
2: Even thinking about that makes me want to throw up.
0: Oh, my goodness.
1: Guys are weird.
0: Aaron, you had another one you were mentioning that was not ladylike. What was it?
1: Yeah, I think crop dusting in the vegetable aisle definitely isn't ladylike.
2: Aaron.
0: You know what? That one, nope-tastic on that one.
1: Oh,
0: okay. Absolutely. That's terrible. Okay. You know what? Let's get to the funny things and the random things that we love to talk about. And this one, reasons to remain childless. Okay.
1: Oh, yeah.
2: Okay.
1: Yeah. I got some reasons.
2: We don't have kids.
0: Easy for me to say. Think of the time you'll save not having to post 12 pics of your kid to Instagram every day.
2: But I do post pictures of our kitten.
0: Yeah, we do. Yeah. The kittens. Amanda, what do
2: you can sit in the bathtub without impaling your butt on a transformer.
0: That's right. Yeah. Exactly. That's a good thing. And then, Aaron, you've got something. You don't have children, but you've got reasons to remain childless.
1: Yeah, because children cost money, and Nike won't hire your kids for at least 3 to 4 years.
2: Aaron.
1: I'm just saying.
2: Controversial.
0: Okay, here's a really good reason to remain childless, because you're married to Elon Musk.
2: He's got enough kids. No more kids for you.
0: Okay. How about this next one, Amanda?
2: So you can save your passenger side airbag for bumping off your short mother-in-law.
1: That's a great one.
0: That's not ladylike. How about this next one, Aaron?
1: So you don't have to put a childproof cap on a bottle of Wild Turkey.
0: Yeah, that's true, right? Yeah, that's absolutely true.
2: That's just a hassle.
0: How about we finish this off with this one here? They give you drugs to get through childbirth. That's not ladylike at all. but not to get through motherhood. That's why they get their own drugs Okay, there you go. Let's wrap her up here. That is your, funny, random things we love to talk about. Now we got some really cool things. We got a good news segment that's coming up next right here on Fun with Am and Devo and Aaron.

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1: With results in from 42 out of the 136 councils in England, Reform UK has gained 379 seats, while Labour has lost 253 in a major political shake-up. Reform has gained two councils so far, taking Newcastle, Underline and Havering. Meanwhile, Labour has lost nine councils. The Green gained 27 seats and the Liberal Democrats 36, with the Conservatives losing 161. Seven councils fell into no overall control. Reform UK's Director of Local Government, Councillor Jamie McIver, spoke about Reform's results so far.
2: Well, I think two things are very clear. Firstly, Reform UK under Nigel Farage's leadership has penetrated the red wall politically in a way that Boris Johnson was unable to do in 2019, and frankly I don't think any other political party has been able to do. And what we have done there is something truly seismic and incredible.
1: Labour insiders are facing growing questions about Keir Starmer's leadership following what's been a difficult night for the party. Green Party leader Zach Polanski said Keir Starmer should listen to the people and go after dire early local election results. Tom Cagill is a politics lecturer at Nottingham Trent University. He says Labour may be hesitant to change leader.
3: They knew these results probably weren't going to be very good. And how much of that is baked in? I think the second issue there, of course, is what's going on in the Middle East and whether... Yes, it might damage kind of Keir Starmer domestically, but do Labour then turn around and go, well, actually, we're in the midst of an international crisis. It would be foolish for us to try and change leaders, at least immediately following a disastrous local election showing.
1: The UK Health Security Agency says a third Briton is suspected of having hantavirus connected to an outbreak on a cruise ship. Two British nationals have already tested positive. And National Treasurer Sir David Attenborough is celebrating his 100th birthday today. A special event at London's Royal Albert Hall will feature music and stories from his landmark wildlife programmes. That's the latest from Radio News Hub. I'm Ben Monsey.
0: This is your weather update.
1: Cloudy across the north with some heavy showers for northern England later. Elsewhere, sunny spells with further showers developing, heaviest across Wales. Highs of 18 degrees.
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5: It's already being hailed as one of the most heartwarming and funny films of the year, and it's maybe one of the most bizarre too. The Sheep Detectives is all about a herd of sheep who love murder mystery stories and find themselves solving a real-life murder when their beloved shepherd, played by Hugh Jackman, is found dead under mysterious circumstances.
6: You all think you're smart enough to solve a crime? 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
7: Ducks!
6: Sheep!
5: Carl Urban says joining the cast in multiple...

0: act on. I'd be lying to say that I didn't feel a little bit terrified.
1: And the ever-popular Motherland spin-off Amandaland is back this week for Series 2 on BBC One. That's your latest entertainment roundup. I'm Jimmy Burton.
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0: Well, if you're listening to the show in the last segment there, you'll know what we're doing now.
1: Oh, yeah.
2: The best part of the day. Yeah.
0: And if you don't know, well, here's a little hint.
3: Kindly deeds done for free. Kindly deeds
4: done for free.
0: That's right. It's all the wonderful things that happen in the world, and we get to share them with you on the good news segment. This is Fun with Am and Dave O'Neill, and we're going to start with this story right here. This is in Helsinki, Finland. Librarian Sari Lehtinen, and the only reason I know how to say Lehtinen is because there's a hockey player named Lehtinen.
1: Oh. I was like, that was good.
0: Noticed a man visiting daily, but never checking anything out. Oh. Over time, she started recommending simple books, then helped him build reading confidence. Eventually, he opened up. He had struggled with literacy his whole life. With her quiet support, he slowly improved and later applied for jobs he never thought possible.
1: Wow, that's life-changing.
0: It is absolutely life-changing. How about this one here? This one out of Jordan. Engineer Omar, now this is not a hockey player, so no, it's actually not that bad. Engineer Omar Khalil created a low-cost, fuel-efficient heater for refugee camps using simple materials. It reduces smoke. It keeps families warmer during cold desert nights. And that's, you know, it's amazing because now the design is being shared across multiple camps.
2: Wow. So
0: helping everybody out.
2: Not flashy, just effective.
1: That's right.
0: Absolutely.
1: Yeah, for sure.
2: That's awesome.
0: Then we got this final story here out of the Czech Republic. A conductor noticed something, someone, sprinting toward the train. And instead of closing doors, he waited.
1: Wow.
0: Turns out the passenger was trying to make it to a hospital visit.
1: Wow.
0: Small delay, huge impact. Yeah, you know, that's incredible.
1: Yeah, one thing that can change your whole life, right?
0: Absolutely.
1: Yeah.
0: There you go. There's the good news and the good news segment, and we're going to take a little break. And guess what? We got more good news because trivia previews coming up next. You get those questions, find out what they are, and then you're going to have time over the weekend to think about your answer. Join us again on Monday. Find out what the real answers are. Okay, we'll be right back with more fun with Am and Dave and Aaron. We'll be wrapping it up.

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1: Ammon,
0: Davo, and
2: Aaron Airhead Cheshire.
0: On Monday's show, we're going to have the trivia reveal, which means that we've got to have the trivia preview right now. We've got three questions we're going to ask you. Are you guys ready to put your thinking caps on?
2: Oh,
3: let's do it.
0: Okay, here we go. These are the three questions. We're going to get the answers on Monday.
1: Number one, 46% of people surveyed agreed that middle age officially begins when you can no longer do this. What is it?
0: And number two, people over 40 are three times as likely to have this in their home compared to people under 40. What is it?
3: And finally, number three, the average person will do this for the first time at age 47. What is it?
0: Okay, there you go. There's all the three questions. You guys ready to do this?
3: Yeah. I got an idea.
0: Okay, I'm going to come up with some crazy answers for these, so get ready. Okay, thank you very much for tuning in. And on Monday's show, make sure you're there again so you can get the reveal of the questions and the trivia we just asked. Okay, we'll see you guys on Monday for more fun with Ammon, Davo, and Aaron.

0: 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You know why? Because...
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1: Results are now in from 38 councils, with Reform UK gaining 391 seats and Labour losing 257, holding on to around a third of those contested. Reform has secured two councils so far, taking Newcastle under Lyme and Havering. Meanwhile, Labour has lost nine councils. Sir Keir Starmer has insisted he will carry on as Prime Minister as pressure grows on his leadership. He says the country has sent a clear message.
2: Let me be clear, these are really tough results. I'm not going to sugarcoat it. And we have lost brilliant Labour representatives, people who put so much into their communities, so much into our party and our movement. And the voters have sent a message about the pace of change, how they want their lives improved.
1: Meanwhile, the Lib Dems have gained 35 seats and the Greens 27, with the Conservatives losing 168. Sir James Cleverly is the Conservative MP for Braintree and the shadowing Housing Secretary. He says there have been some positives amongst a difficult night for the Conservatives.
3: We've made some real gains against expectations. I've just heard we've taken control of Westminster Council. We held Fareham in Hampshire, Harlow in Essex, and so we have got real pockets of good news in what we always knew was going to be a tough night.
1: In London, the Lib Dems retained control in Sutton after winning 23 seats, while the Conservatives lost 20. Labour remains the biggest party in Hammersmith and Fulham, having gained one seat, while the Tories gained two and the Green Party lost two. Health officials say a third British national has been diagnosed with suspected hantavirus linked to a cruise ship outbreak. The UK Health Security Agency says two British passengers have already been confirmed with the virus. The other two patients are being treated in hospitals in the Netherlands and South Africa. And Sir David Attenborough says he's been flooded with congratulations as he celebrates his 100th birthday today. His centenary is being marked with a huge celebration at the Royal Albert Hall later. From Radio News Hub, I'm Ben Monte.
4: This is your weather update.
1: Cloudy across the north with some heavy showers for northern England later. Elsewhere, sunny spells with further showers developing, heaviest across Wales. Highs of 18 degrees.
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7: Hello, I'm Tom Donahue. This week, filling in for Colin French, who is having a welcome break. Let's take a stroll down memory lane. The date is May 6, 1975, and it's a Tuesday. The summer of 1975 has finally arrived. The weather has warmed up and the evenings are brighter than usual. In America, the song He Don't Love You by Tony Orlando and Dawn is on top of the singles charts.
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7: Stand By Your Man by Tammy Wynette was number one song in the UK.
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7: And the movie Alice Doesn't Live Here Anymore is at the top of the box office.
11: Alice doesn't live here anymore.
12: Alice! Open that big damn door!
11: Alice doesn't live here anymore. 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
13: I've got it.
11: Alice doesn't live any of those places anymore, because when they start closing in, Alice hits the highway.
7: In the United Kingdom, Harold Wilson is the current Prime Minister.
14: Ever since the project of this university was turned from a dream into an impending reality.
7: The hippie look from the 1960s and early 1970s has disappeared. The disco look is beginning to take off. Women are wearing t-shirts, khaki pants, mood rings, kimonos and flare jumpsuits. Meanwhile, men are wearing velvet sports coats, slogan t-shirts, flannel, frilly shirts, jeans and khaki chinos. Because it's 1975, the music charts are being dominated by the likes of Billy Swan, 10cc, Morris Albert, Captain and Tennille, Elton John and David Bowie.
15: We passed up on the stairs.
7: The Return of the Pink Panther, directed by Blake Edwards, was one of the most viewed movie releases.
16: He's back!
17: He
13: He's back.
16: He's back.
13: He's back.
16: Who's back?
13: Who's back?
17: The Pink Panther, the world's largest diamond, has been stolen again. And there's only one man who can get it back.
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From January 1975, number one on the UK charts, Status Quo and Down Down. It entered the charts in 1974, Gloria Gaynor's theme of the James Bond movie Never Say Goodbye.

Billy Swan, I Can Help from 1975, on Rewind to the 70s. Next up, another English number one from 75, The Times and Miss Grace.

If a picture paints a thousand words, then why can't I paint you? The words will never show the you I've come to know. And if a face could launch a thousand ships, then where am I to go? There's no one home but you. You're all that's left me to. And when, my love, for life is running dry, come and pour yourself on me. If a man could be two places at one time, well, I'd be with you tomorrow and today beside you. If the world should stop revolving, spin

Donahue for Colin French and three number ones in Britain this week, Tammy Wynette Stand By Your Man, Muddo Boy, and the Bay City Rollers with the four-season classic Bye Bye Baby. Donnie and Marie now with Morningside of the Mountain. Yeah.

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Johnny Nash, I Can Concede Clearly Now. 10C, See With I'm Not In Love and Windsor Davis, and the classic Whispering Grass.

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1: Funky Gibbon.
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1: Results are now in from 38 councils, with Reform UK gaining 391 seats and Labour losing 257, holding on to around a third of those contested. Reform has secured two councils so far, taking Newcastle under Lyme and Havering. Meanwhile, Labour has lost nine councils. Sir Keir Starmer has insisted he will carry on as Prime Minister as pressure grows on his leadership. He says the country has sent a clear message.
2: Let me be clear, these are really tough results. I'm not going to sugarcoat it. And we have lost brilliant Labour representatives, people who put so much into their communities, so much into our party and our movement. And the voters have sent a message about the pace of change, how they want their lives improved.
1: Meanwhile, the Lib Dems have gained 35 seats and the Greens 27, with the Conservatives losing 168. Sir James Cleverly is the Conservative MP for Braintree and the shadowing Housing Secretary. He says there have been some positives amongst a difficult night for the Conservatives.
3: We've made some real gains against expectations. I've just heard we've taken control of Westminster Council. We held Fareham in Hampshire, Harlow in Essex. And so we have got real pockets of good news in what we always knew was going to be a tough night.
1: In London, the Lib Dems retained control in Sutton after winning 23 seats, while the Conservatives lost 20. Labour remains the biggest party in Hammersmith and Fulham, having gained one seat, while the Tories gained two and the Green Party lost two. Health officials say a third British national has been diagnosed with suspected hantavirus linked to a cruise ship outbreak. The UK Health Security Agency says two British passengers have already been confirmed with the virus. The other two patients are being treated in hospitals in the Netherlands and South Africa. And Sir David Attenborough says he's been flooded with congratulations as he celebrates his 100th birthday today. His centenary is being marked with a huge celebration at the Royal Albert Hall later. From Radio News Hub, I'm Ben Monte.
4: This is your weather update.
1: It'll be cloudy across the north with some heavy showers for northern England later. Elsewhere, expect sunny spells with further showers developing, heaviest across the southeast, highs of 18 degrees.
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7: Hello, I'm Tom Donahue. This week, filling in for Colin French, who is having a welcome break. Playing the classics of 1975 on the British charts.

0: On top this week back in July, the Bay City Rollers and Give a Little Love. Now continuing our look at 1975, the group Typically Tropical, and this is Barbados.
1: This is Captain Tobias Wilcock welcoming you aboard Coconut Airways Flight 3722 to Bridgetown, Barbados. We will be flying at an height of 32,000 feet and at an airspeed of approximately 600 miles per hour. Refreshments will be served after takeoff. Kindly fasten your safety belts and refrain from smoking until...

Dig Essex and Hold Me Close, a number one from September 1975, on the British charts, followed in October, with This One, from Art.

David Bowie and his big 1975 hit, Space Oddity. Tom Donahue, and this is Rewind to the 70s. Funny man Billy Connolly, divorce.

The Carpenters, Please Mr. Postman, another classic from the British charts from 1975, in March, Sweet had this one. Fox on the Run.

Tom Donahue, filling in for Colin French this week, and Barry White, What Am I Gonna Do With You? Continuing the hits of 1975 that charted in England, guitarist Duane Eddy, this is Play Me Like You.

Gladys Knight, Hot Chocolate, two classics from the charts of 1975. Tom Donahue, thanks for listening. Colin will be back next week. Till then, take care.

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1: Reform UK has gained 396 seats in local councils overnight, while Labour has lost 258. Reform has secured two councils so far, gaining Havering and Newcastle under Lyme. Meanwhile, Labour has lost nine. Sir Keir Starmer says he takes full responsibility for the tough election results, but insists he will carry on. Meanwhile, Nigel Farage spoke at Havering Town Hall in Romford following local election results. He says it's a big day for British politics.
2: It's a big, big day, not just for our party, but for a complete reshaping of British politics in every way. And it all goes to show that over the course of the last 2 years, since we made that breakthrough in the general election, we have professionalised the party. We've done it at a very, very rapid rate.
1: Elsewhere, the Liberal Democrats gained 37 seats and the Greens 27, with Conservatives losing 171. Sir James Cleverly is the Conservative MP for Braintree and the Shadow Housing Secretary. He says that whilst Reform may be gaining seats, constituents are losing interest.
3: We recognise that Reform offer people very simple solutions to complicated problems. But what we also see is where Reform do get elected, whether it's in places like Kent or Lincolnshire, they are becoming increasingly unpopular. They've lost 70 councillors.
1: In London, the Conservatives have taken Westminster City Council from Labour. Labour has also lost control of South West London's Wandsworth Council. The UK Health Security Agency says a third Briton is suspected of having hantavirus connected to an outbreak on a cruise ship. Two British nationals have already tested positive. The latest patient is on the isolated island of Tristan da Cunha in the South Atlantic. The other two remain in hospital in South Africa and the Netherlands. And British icon and broadcaster David Attenborough has thanked well-wishers after being completely overwhelmed by messages ahead of his 100th birthday. Celebrations include a live tribute concert at the Royal Albert Hall. From Radio News Hub.
0: This is your weather update.
4: It'll be cloudy across the north with some heavy showers for northern England later. Elsewhere, expect sunny spells with further showers developing. Highs of 18 degrees Celsius.
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0: just might. You I don't know what I might, but I just might.
1: You just might, Ginge. Yeah. Well done. Welcome to the show, by the way. Live and dangerous.
0: We're back.
1: We're back with a vengeance. And you guys are the people that matter most.
0: Well,
1: the listeners.
0: Apart from me and you.
1: I was just to know, we matter the most,
0: yeah,
1: don't we, really?
0: We do.
1: Of course
0: we do,
1: Ginge. Yeah.
0: I've got to be important somewhere, haven't I?
1: If you want to get in touch with us today, by the way, you can get in touch with us via email, gingerandnutslive@gmail.com.
0: Or, of course, on all the socials, at gingerandnuts. Well done. You remembered. It's my job.
1: Well, I was just about to say it, but...
0: No, no problem. I got in there first.
1: Sam gets lyrical today, by the way.
0: It's a corker.
1: Dee-lee-dim. Sam gets lyrical. She's speaking the lyrics of a famous song, but what is it?
2: Though it hurts to go away, it's impossible to stay.
1: Quite an easy one, really, isn't it?
0: Yeah.
1: Very famous.
0: I even know this one.
1: Yeah, you even know that. Yeah, you know the dance to it. That's good, Ginge. Also on the show today, we're doing body parts in locations. Things like Liverpool.
0: Clever.
1: Ah, you see.
0: Clever.
1: So if you've got any suggestions for those, get in touch with us. Also, meet in a song or movie.
0: And can we, before we go any further, can we just say congratulations to Aston Villa, who have reached the final of the Europa League Cup.
1: You're quite excited about that, aren't you, Ginge?
0: Well, I mean, it doesn't happen. It hasn't happened since... it's the first time since 1982.
1: You can get excited, but you wouldn't let me pay for it last night.
0: No, I wouldn't, but we might pay for the vinyl. So we could watch the vinyl.
1: £18 it would have cost.
0: I'm not sure your dad would approve of us going over and watching it with him.
1: I think he'd like
0: it. The dog might upset him.
1: Oh, yeah.
0: Maybe
1: no.
0: we'll...
1: Without
0: we'll
1: the dog.
0: Just, we'll pay for the subscription.
1: Maybe get a dog sitter.
0: Yeah, get a dog sitter, then go over.
1: Absolutely. Right, so we've got some great songs lined up for you today. Lots of the usual banter. And, of course, your interaction with Sam Gets Lyrical. Looking forward to it.
0: Of

0: Got a bit of sushi in my mouth now.
1: Yeah, I think I've got been a sesame munching, seed stuck in my teeth.
0: Yeah, been munching a little bit of sushi during the show. Trying to sort out technical problems with the website, but there you go. The ginger
1: we're
0: and nuts.
1: We're multitasking.
0: We're multitasking. You're absolutely right. That's why my hands get sweaty, look, Ginger.
1: Oh, don't touch me.
0: They put the pressure on me. And I don't know why.
1: No, I don't know why you let it get to you.
0: No.
1: If it goes wrong, it goes wrong. It's beyond our control. It's not our fault. Unless you've clicked the button which says disconnect. Apart from that, what can we do? The internet goes down. Is it our fault?
0: No.
1: Or is it our providers?
0: No. My feet are sweaty more than my hands.
1: Well.
0: Have a feel.
1: No. Have a feel, Ginger.
0: Go on.
1: Please don't touch me with your feet.
0: Let's do meet in a...
1: Bad enough when you run your foot up my leg in the night in bed.
0: Oh, it's worse than that.
1: And then your nail scratches.
0: It's worse than that. The heat is just obviously going drip. Well, it's just dripping.
1: It's just dripping out.
0: It's dripping
1: gotta
0: out.
1: Got to get out of every orifice.
0: Meet in a song or movie. You've got the pie who loved me.
1: Steak out.
0: You've got a sausage roll with it.
1: 10 things I hate about Wagyu.
0: Dr. Jerky and Mr. Hyde.
1: I like that one. Minch you've been gone.
0: Minch you've been gone. Minch you've been gone. Don't look back in Angus.
1: The way you make me feel.
0: The Sir Lion King.
1: Forrest Rumbo.
0: That should be
1: Forrest. It should be Forrest Rump.
0: Yeah.
1: Typo.
0: Do you know what, though, Ginge? The worst thing is, I do this at 3 a.m. in the morning.
1: Forrest Rumbo! What an Forrest Rumbo! Forrest
0: Surely, Gump Forrest rhymes Rump. With Rump, not Rumbo.
1: Did I realise it was Forrest Gump? Could have been Forrest from Miguel's, couldn't it?
0: I am what I am.
1: Love me, tenderloin. Love me, do.
0: Sir Lion, the Witch and the Wardrobe.
1: The T-Bone Collector.
0: Minch Charming.
1: Ham Hock Stock and Two Smoking Barrels.
0: Please, Mr. Roaster Man.
1: Back Bacon to the Future.
0: Steaks on a Plane.
1: Children of the Corned Beef.
0: To Sir Lion We Love.
1: Little Chop of Horrors.
0: Who's Loving Stew?
1: Oh, I'm loving you. Crackling Rosie.
0: You make me feel mighty veal. You make me feel.
1: It's much better when you sing it. Mighty veal. Gammon, feel the noise.
0: Gammon, feel the noise. It is better when you sing it. If only you knew that song, Ginge.
1: I know. Come and feel the noise, thank you. Girls, grab the boys.
0: Oh, we didn't know the second line.
1: We get one, one, one.
0: I'd stop while you're the going's good, to be honest, Ginge. If you want to get in touch with us today...
1: Just because I insulted your feet, you don't need to get personal about it.
0: Oh, they are perspiring, aren't they? They are. Imagine if we got my Crocs on as well. Ooh.
1: And the worst thing is, they're flat as well. So it's just like...
0: All right.
1: But that's a good thing, so at least it won't settle in the bit of your foot, will it? It just drips straight off.
0: You insulting my flat foot?
1: No, flat feet. You've just got one of them.
0: Damn.
1: Imagine if you had an arch in one foot and the other one was flat.
0: Tell you what, if I don't get my diabetes under control, I might have end up with no feet. they take
1: Apparently
0: them off.
1: Apparently the nurse said they were some of the nicest feet she's ever seen.
0: Yeah, but I...
1: She has, however, now been diagnosed with cataracts.
0: Oh, Ginge.
1: That's not my story. She got a patch over one eye.
0: I don't know why I'm sweating so bad.
1: It's because we're back.
0: We're back with a vengeance.
1: Ginger and nuts are back.
0: We are. Oh. Okay, let's get back to the music, shall we?
1: Yeah, let you calm down.
0: Yeah, I need to calm down, Ginger.
1: You need to take your top off and have a cold shower. That's what you need to do.
0: I need to get that fan on over there. Bust it over here. It's Jamelia with Superstar. It's all about
1: you,
0: this is
1: Ginger. Did I ever tell you I met her once in Morrison's car park?
0: No, you didn't. Thank you.

0: Spherical.
1: She's speaking the lyrics of a famous song, but what is that song?
2: Though it hurts to go away, it's impossible to stay.
1: What is it? Ginge, do you know?
3: Yeah, know it.
1: She's been doing a dance, so that could be a clue to the song, couldn't it, really?
3: Could be.
1: Yeah, could be. Anyway, a new survey has revealed the most attractive features of a man.
3: Wow!
1: At number 10, you've got the hairy chest. 18% of women like that.
3: Ah, well...
1: So I've got a little bit of a hairy chest.
3: Just a little bit.
1: Yeah?
3: Just a little bit.
1: Just a little bit more.
3: Apart from the bits that you realise you'd shaved off in the swimming pool.
1: Oh, yeah. Move on, Ginge.
3: Green eyes.
1: Oh, 21% of people like green eyes. What colour have you got, Ginge?
3: I've got blue eyes.
1: Oh,
3: but I'm not a man, so that's all right.
1: I've all got blue eyes.
3: Are they blue? They're bluey green, I think.
1: Bluey green.
3: Maybe a bit of hazel.
1: Oh, okay. Oh, a mixture. Okay.
3: Number 8, blonde hair.
1: See?
3: No hope for you there, is there?
1: Well, it was blonde.
3: Blonde, well and true. What? When?
1: When I was younger.
3: When you were little.
1: It's grey now, isn't it?
3: It is, but do you know what? You're going grey gracefully, and I applaud it.
1: And it is my most attractive feature.
3: Your grey hair?
1: My grey hair.
3: Your grey hair and your sense of humour.
1: Yeah. High cheekbones at 26%. I haven't got those.
3: We can't see our cheekbones.
1: Yeah, I probably have got them, actually.
3: You probably have if we slim down the face. Suck your cheeks in. No, you ain't got eye cheekbones.
1: No, I didn't think I had.
3: Curly hair is at number 6 and dark hair is at number 5.
1: 31% of people love that. 36% love a beard. Hello.
3: Yeah, but when
1: I'm hitting all the marks here, aren't I, really?
3: Are we talking an out-of-control beard that's like halfway down your chest, or are we talking a well-groomed beard?
1: There's
3: a bit of a difference.
1: I think a beard like mine...

0: though, I feel that when it says muscular physique, which is number one, I wonder if they mean muscly men that are bald.
1: Yeah.
0: Not
1: like that guy, the Rock.
0: The Rock Johnson, Dwayne.
1: Yeah.
0: The Rock Johnson. Because he's bald, isn't he? And he's got a... Like, I'm sure they're not thinking... Grandpa Joe down the... who's
1: got
0: a bit of muscle.
1: No.
0: Fat belly and he's bald. They probably don't find him as attractive, do they?
1: Mark Farney, by the way, said, how was your week away? Well, we didn't go away for a week, did we?
0: Technically, it was just a Friday to a Monday job. I mean...
1: It was all right, though. We had a nice time. We popped to Skegness.
0: We did on Saturday. The sun was out. Glorious. I've got the bruises to prove I was there.
1: You was on the fair ride, wasn't you,
0: On the
1: you,
0: fair
1: Ginge?
0: Ride, the one. Charlie came whacking into me and pinched my skin.
1: I didn't go on any.
0: Too scared.
1: Too scared.
0: The one I feared for my life on. And I went on it and I said to Charlie, I ain't going on it again. And before we went home, I was on it again. Because he convinced me I needed to go on it again.
1: It's not that I was scared. It's mainly my back.
0: I was going to say, your almond stopped you.
1: If you have a back condition, that's it. You're thrown about
0: like a rag doll on some of these things.
1: Exactly. So I just kind of didn't go on anything. You two had a wristband and I was just there like watching, wasn't I? With an ice cream and some cockles. But
0: yeah, I'll tell you one thing, you had a beautiful seafood platter, didn't you?
1: £6.50, it was lovely. It really
0: worth
1: was.
0: Worth every penny.
1: Absolutely.
0: I had a pot of prawns, thank you very much. Happy days.
1: Keep it here, it's Ginger and Nuts Live. I'll play this one for Yousaf.
0: Or Yousaf?
1: No, it's Yousaf.
0: Yousaf?
1: He told me the other day, Yousaf.
0: Oh, Yousaf.
1: And it means Joseph.
0: Oh,
1: so
0: there
1: he said
0: we
1: you,
0: go.
1: So you said you could call him Joseph or Yousaf. He's been laughing at how we've been saying
0: his name wrong. He could have told us earlier, couldn't he? I mean, how embarrassing.
1: I know.

0: Oh.
1: You can't beat a bit of tight, that.
0: You can't beat them at all, can you, Ginge? No. Absolutely fabulous. And now a wacky strongman believes he has become the first person in the world to pull a car with his todger. Seriously. I'm kind of wincing right now.
1: Well, John Stevenson hauled a French police car 40 metres, that's 131 foot, along the street in Halifax, West York, using his manhood. Despite what? Admitting it hurt quite a bit, the dad of three said everything's still intact. And he raised money for the prostate cancer charities.
0: And you know what?
1: It's all for a good cause.
0: It is a good for a absolutely, Ginge, and I applaud that. But he could have ripped it off.
1: You can't rip it off. I mean, he might have.
0: He
1: probably could have teared some tendons and things around the area, made it permanent floppy. But I mean,
0: which wouldn't be good, really, would it?
1: Which wouldn't be good. But he's already got three kids, so I mean, his wife would have understood, I'm sure.
0: Absolutely. So we need to get him on the show.
1: But it's all for a good cause.
0: We'll get him on the show next week, shall we?
1: Yes, please do.
0: How did he pull the car with his Dodger?
1: I mean, I'm assuming there would have been something round his waist. I mean, it wasn't just strapped round that, was it? Surely it went round his back and stuff as well, but it was connected mainly to
0: him. Yeah, that's probably how they got it. Yeah,
1: Ginger, right. There's got to be some support, hasn't there?
0: You've got to lower the tone, haven't you, and make it sound less of a story now.
1: No, it's not less of a story, because he still pulled a car with his dodger. But what I'm saying is, he might have needed a bit of support somewhere, surely.
0: Yeah. Anyway, another new survey has crowned Grange Hill as the best kids show of all time. Totally agree with you. I've just watched Grange Hill. We've just watched the collection, haven't we, Ginge?
1: We like the old programmes, don't we, going back in time. But I tell you one thing, if school was like it was in Grange Hill, the world would be a better place.
0: It would be. Although there was a lot of bullying back in the Gripper.
1: Bullying,
0: but they dealt
1: with it though, didn't they?
0: And it all turned out
1: good in the end.
0: But there was rumours that they were going to bring Grange Hill back. Then they were going to bring it back as a movie, but it's never kind of happened. So
1: things are best off left where they are.
0: Phil Redmond, if you're listening, who created Grange Hill, bring it back, bring it back.
1: Should we do the top 10 though?
0: We can do the top 10 if you want, Ginge.
1: Play the music.
0: Do you want me to play the top 10 music?
1: Yeah, go on.
0: Okay, here we go then. All right, just for you. Keep you happy and all that kind of stuff. These are the top 10 best kids TV shows of all time. Number 10, The Smurfs.
1: Number 9, Rent-A-Ghost.
0: It's Rent-A-Ghost. I used to love that.
1: I used to love it.
0: Thomas the Tank Engine at number 8.
1: And at 7, it's Bagpuss.
0: The Sooty Show has been going for years, hasn't it? Is at number 6.
1: Number 5, Danger Mouse.
0: Danger Mouse.
1: Danger Mouse.
0: What was the name of the kind of the rat in that?
1: He wasn't a rat, he was a mole.
0: He was a mole. What was his name?
1: Oh, no.
0: Oh.
1: What's his name? Oh, I'm going to have to Google it.
0: Oh, don't Google it just yet, then. At number 4, Magic Roundabout.
1: Number 3, Postman Pat.
0: Postman Pat. Postman Pat. And his black and white cat.
1: Early in the morning.
0: All right, that'll do, Ginge. At number 2, the Flintstones.
1: He picks up all the postbacks in his van. And number 1, as we've already said,
0: I do know more.
1: Grange Hill.
0: You're annoying me today, Ginge. I don't know what it is.
1: I've got into Flintstones. Beat the Flintstones. It's a money.
0: Yadda yabba doo da, yabba doo. I've just faded her down a little bit just because she's annoying me. So just find out what the name of the mole was.
1: I'm Googling. I bet you somebody could beat me to it. I mean, they could have already done it for us, couldn't they?
0: Penfold. Ah, okay. Yes, it was Penfold. You're right.
1: Penfold.
0: Love Danger Mouse. Don't forget, if you want to get in touch with us today, at Ginger and Nuts, or of course, gingerandnutslive@gmail.com. We'd love, love, love to hear from you. Oh, there we go. Look, the music's coming to an end now. Look, Ginge. Some people might think we're professionals.

0: Make your own kind of music. What are you doing, Ginge? Banging about.
1: I'm not banging.
0: Oh, is it this song? Oh, is it? Okay. Yeah, I know what it was, actually. It's the cue for the Steptoe and Son
1: thank
0: theme
1: tune.
0: It wasn't you.
1: Me banging and glanging about. I'm sitting here doing nothing.
0: It might have been your phone going down.
1: My phone going down? You mean... Is that what it was?
0: It was.
1: That really loud bang over there. Crikey, right?
0: I've got to say hello to Laura Hancock, who's in the gym at the moment. Hello to you, Laura.
1: Bumping iron,
0: you working hard.
1: Bump it up, don't you know?
0: Bump it up, don't you know? Mike Organ, the legend with hair in sunny Solihull. Hello to you. We mentioned Mark Farley earlier on, but we'll say hello to you again, Mark. Hello. I think Mark's bald. So he's one of the attractive men.
1: He is, he's bold. Very true.
0: Matty Aarons in Liverpool, hello to you. Also, we had an email from Alex Delaney, who said...
1: Oh, oui, bonjour, Alex!
0: Je m'appelle Dohen. They're in France. Well, Alex is in France anyway. I don't know whether Alex is a female or a male.
1: Maybe we need confirmation.
0: But yeah, we need confirmation, don't we?
1: Just to warn you, though, Alex, if you are female, he will use his sexy voice. He'll talk to you differently.
0: Je dors. Oui, oui.
1: Baguette.
0: Yeah, that's all I know. Baguette.
1: Baguette. Or dos baguette.
0: I know. Salle de bain is bathroom.
1: Is it de baguette, not dos. Dos is Spanish. I'm in a totally different country.
0: I was going to say, you are, Ginge. You really are. Apparently...
1: But anyway, he or she messaged to tell us about Danger Mouse. I told you somebody would. I knew I could rely on someone.
0: Clive Harrop in the Philippines is listening. He's just messaged in to say, I'm here, live and well, and I can be contacted on WhatsApp.
1: No.
0: Oh. Okay. Does he expect us to call him live on the show? Live in the Philippines? Dear me. No. Anyway.
1: It's evening over there. I haven't got that piece of paper that you're holding in your hand.
0: The night... Well, you have, Ginge.
1: Oh, OK.
0: There you go. The 1980s... Just cough on air.
1: I'm clearing my throat.
0: Yeah, clear it on air.
1: I do apologise. Where else am I meant to clear it?
0: The listeners love it. The 1980s is the decade we would most like to live through again.
1: Wow, I was born in the 1980s. Literally, 1980. But nearly a quarter of us, 22%, yearned for the period, claiming it was the best for TV, for movies and for music.
0: Hit entertainment included telly show Knight Rider. Oh, remember that?
1: Oh, Wicked.
0: Oh, yeah. A New Bet and all that kind of stuff. And then you got bands like Depeche Mode, Pet Shop Boys, Duran Duran.
1: It also was superior when it came to celebrities, with 80s heroes including Mr. T, Keith Harris and Orville. I wish I could fly right up to the sky.
0: But he can't.
1: And Lionel Blair.
0: I wouldn't say they was the... Out of all the celebrities in the 80s, those are probably the ones that you probably wouldn't want to...
1: What are you talking about, fool?
0: What are you talking about, fool? Yeah.
1: The 18 was big, wasn't it?
0: Well, the 18
1: was quite big. You could buy Mr. T dolls.
0: Yeah, but
1: like Barbie doll type ones.
0: Keith Harris and Orville wasn't really
1: big. I wish I could fly right up to the sky. I had an Orville with a nappy and the big pin.
0: Right.
1: And everything.
0: What about Rainbow?
1: Right,
0: Zippy and George from Rainbow.
2: Oh, wow. Zippy from Rainbow. Oh, yes, it ain't George from Rainbow.
0: What are they? Where were they on the list, Jim?
1: Well, obviously, they got forgotten about.
0: They certainly did.
1: They can't mention everybody, can they? They've just picked a few. I mean, Lionel Blair, I mean... Would you put him down as one of the great super celebrities?
0: Exactly,
1: of the
0: 80s? My point. That's my point, exactly.
1: Just because he could dance and kick his leg high up in the air.
0: Sam gets lyrical, by the way.
3: Sam gets lyrical.
0: She's speaking the lyrics of a famous song, but what is this song?
4: Though it hurts to go away, it's impossible to stay.
0: Don't, Ginge, don't give them any more. We've given them enough. Is a bit of Mimi Webb.

0: Christmas. Oh, I love it. Ray, where is my husband?
1: Where is he?
0: Where is he gone? Alex, by the way, we've cleared this up, is a male.
1: Yes.
0: Also one of the sexy ones, bald-headed.
1: Oh, okay.
0: Oh.
1: What colour are his eyes? We need to see if he's got a couple of things on the list.
0: Apparently he's a big queen.
1: Oh.
0: And originally from Coventry, but now lives in Cairns, south of France.
1: Wow, wonder if he knows any cheap B&Bs.
0: Oh, yeah, we could come over. We could come and see you.
1: Come over on the old ferry.
0: Bonjour.
1: Is it cheaper by ferry? Or we could get a cheap flight. We could be there and back in a day. Who needs a B&B? We'd just pop over for a day trip.
0: Yeah, that'd be quite good, wouldn't it?
1: Fly out in the morning, fly home at night. Wham, bam.
0: Do a live show with Alex. Ooh la la. Absolutely. Now, body parts in a geographical place or location.
1: Okay.
0: Things like Liverpool.
1: Ireland.
0: Oh, Ginge. You're on the ball here, aren't you?
1: Thank you very much.
0: That's okay. Kidney Minster.
1: Oh, one for Diana here. Cheek Cargo.
0: Cheek. Washington.
1: Singapore.
0: Singapore. Scrotland.
1: Tunisia.
0: Hertfordshire.
1: Pennyvale.
0: Tongue Bridge Wells.
1: The Kidney Opera House.
0: Bournemouth.
1: Heathrow Airport.
0: Ipswich.
1: Ooh, Bonehenge.
0: Germany.
1: Thailand.
0: Solchester.
1: The Eiffel Tower.
0: Bang. Bangkok.
1: I'm just popping to Backpool.
0: Backpool? Hello, Darren Carter, by the way.
1: Who, by the way, has got Sam Gets Lyrical right?
0: He has. He's one of the many. Westminster Flabby. There you go. How funny. Now.
1: Oh, that is funny.
0: We spend the equivalent of 34 years of our lives staring at screens. This is shocking, isn't it?
1: The world's gone wrong. This is the problem. It works out that's more than 4,866 hours a year spent glued to gadgets such as phones, laptops and televisions, which equates to an astonishing 301,733 hours over the average adult lifetime of 62 years.
0: Wow. And that's if you just spend around about 3.5 hours a day, I assume.
1: Well, yeah, it's up to 3.5 hours a day will be spent looking at TV screens, at least 4 hours staring at laptops, and 2 hours and 25 minutes gazing at your phone.
0: So,
1: I mean, that's a lot, isn't it?
0: It's a lot, isn't it?
1: No wonder everybody's really wearing glasses.
0: Yeah, that's it. What is it? Yeah, well, got lazy eyes like me. Oh, dearie me. Don't forget, if you want to get in touch with us.
1: I blame your lazy, your lazy eye for getting lost.
0: There was nothing.
1: On holiday.
0: Yeah, absolutely. Yeah. The worst thing is, I did a TikTok live with our son Charlie, and somebody popped up there and says, "Where'd you get the lazy eye filter from?" And I thought, and I still remember that to this day.
1: It is my most fun day.
0: But you know, it was due to a mini stroke.
1: All right, that's
0: no.
1: See, you have to lower the tone. It was a TIA first of all, and also your eye's gradually gone in more and more since then. So that was the trigger point, wasn't it? Which wasn't good.
0: All right, you don't need to shame me anymore. Flat feet.
1: But when we go back to the day he had the TIA, he came down walking like a spaceman. Was the problem, so everybody laughed, nobody meant to, but you were walking like you've got space boots on, and you said,
0: yeah, because I've got no feeling in my foot.
1: I can't feel my foot, you said.
0: And when I got sent to the hospital, and they had all these doctors, this one doctor stripped me down to my underpants, and I was on all fours on the bed. And then he got told off by another doctor for messing around and you know, they were busy elsewhere. So, I mean, it's just a joke, isn't it? It really
1: he
0: is.
1: He was meant to be on the Labour ward.
0: But yeah, stripped down to your underpants. Hang on. What's going on here?
1: On a serious note, it wasn't good. But thankfully, it was only a mini one, wasn't it?
0: It was a mini one.
1: So, absolutely. And it's never led to a major one.
0: No. So,
1: which is always good.
0: Although they say diabetes, if you don't control it, Ginge, can lead to it. So you need to get me under control.
1: I am trying.
0: You're feeding me chocolates.
1: No, I'm not. We haven't had chocolate for days.
0: Feed me.
1: We had 15 pieces of fudge at the weekend, but we had had no chocolate for days.
0: Oh, you're making me dizzy. Oh, it's cue for a song. Vic Reeves and the Wonder Stuff. Dizzy. 1 minute past one.

0: I love George Ezra. I think he's fantastic. Right, so maybe that's the wrong type of music to play, really. Benny Hill Show, you know what I mean? anyway, what was I going to say? Cheeky John, we never mentioned Cheeky John earlier on, and also Callum. Hello to Callum as well. And Samantha. Samantha for far, far, far, far, far, far, far, who's busy today doing errands. You know, we mentioned my my lazy eye.
1: Yes.
0: Well, you know Alex in the south of France,
1: in Gand, yes.
0: He was giving us some details about the flights and all that kind of stuff.
1: Has he?
0: But anyway, let me just tell you.
1: Why is he that keen?
0: Let me just tell you, he's got hazel eyes, but they change colour. They go to a greyish green in the summer and change back to brown hazel in the winter.
1: Wow, he's got seasonal eyes.
0: Seasonal eyes.
1: Wow, I wish I had them.
0: I just wish I could see out mine.
1: Because joking aside, you have got the early stages of cataracts, haven't you?
0: Yeah, I have.
1: Never mind your foot doctor, your foot nurse.
0: It's all going wrong for me, isn't it, really? Totally wrong. Now, blasting R&B music behind the wheel could be more dangerous than you think, according to research.
1: Sam needs to listen up to this, because she has it blasting.
0: Listen carefully. She says, say this on advance.
1: Drivers listening to artists like Beyonce were found to brake 14 feet too late at 70 miles an hour in a simulator, which is enough to cause a crash. Surprisingly, rap came out as the safety soundtrack to drivers stopping a huge 51 feet before hitting an obstacle.
0: That does surprise me, because I thought rap would be...
1: Oh, yeah, you wouldn't break it. You'd break at the last minute, wouldn't you?
0: Yeah.
1: Daredevil. No, apparently 51 feet before hitting the obstacle. They stop.
0: And apparently a strong cup of coffee 20 minutes before driving really helped.
1: Well...
0: So there you go, Ginge.
1: And even more unexpected, women outperformed men.
0: Oh, here we go.
1: And having noisy kids in the car actually improved reaction times. See, women are multitaskers. Noisy children, traffic, car, we're in charge.
0: It's all about you, Innes. Anyway, listen, Ginge. Sam gets lyrical. She's speaking the lyrics of a famous song. But
1: very
0: what is
1: famous.
0: It?
2: Though it hurts to go away, it's impossible to stay.
0: Though there's one thing I'm...
1: Don't sing it!
0: No, because we've got to
1: give the answer in a minute. Are we doing it now?
0: We've got to give the answer now, yes.
1: Oh, okay, let me get my wheel ready then.
0: The answer was, save your kisses for me, Brotherhood of Man.
1: Kisses for me. Save all your kisses for me.
0: Loads and loads of people on the wheel today.
1: Bye-bye, baby, bye-bye.
0: We're going to give you another one in a minute. We're spinning the wheel. Spinning the wheel.
1: How long, honey, don't cry.
0: And the winner is...
1: The winner is Becky!
0: Well done, Becky. Round of applause.
1: Well done.
0: So, I know what you're waiting for now. You're waiting for the next Sam Gets Lyrical, aren't you?
1: Yeah, they mean the hard one.
0: Well, it's not that hard.
1: What do you mean?
0: It's kind of, yeah, well, have a listen to this. This is Sam Gets Lyrical. Remember, she's speaking the lyrics of a famous song. But what is it?
2: Everybody's looking for that something.
0: That's all you're getting. That's all you're getting.
2: Everybody's looking for that something.
0: If she give you any more, you'd know what the song was.
1: She'd be singing the blooming song.
0: Everybody's...
1: Don't sing it! Do you know, why have we done two easy ones back to back?
0: I sang it, Ginge.
1: Do you know how much it is for a postage stamp?
0: I've sang the first word.
1: Yeah, but you're not meant to sing it, because as soon as you sing it, you're singing it in the tune of the song. That's why Sam speaks it.
0: Oh, okay.
1: Do you see what I mean?
0: Smiling at me with your yellow teeth. It's all right.
1: Yeah, my yellow teeth.
0: You've insulted me
1: your
0: horrendously.
1: Your teeth ain't seen a brush since we've been back from Skegness.
0: No, that's a lie, Ginge. That's a lie.
1: When did they see?
0: That's a lie. Anyway.
1: Hang on. Don't scare me with your beady eyes. Giving me the eye.
0: At least I've got teeth.
1: Yeah.
0: Just about.
1: There's nothing wrong with my
0: nashes. But they're all falling out, aren't they?
1: No, they're not all falling out.
0: Well, you've got to have one out.
1: I need a filling in one.
0: I think you need one out. I'll knock it out. Anyway.
1: Truth hurts.
0: What do you mean, truth hurts? Oh. It's only banter, by the way, listen to
1: yeah! The bruise on my eye was from hitting my head off a desk, I promise.
0: Yeah. So, if you want to get in touch with us, with Sam gets lyrical answers.
1: I haven't told you about that, have I? Told the listeners about my accident.
0: You can tell them in a minute.
1: I'll tell them in a minute.
0: If you want to get in touch with us, gingerandnutslive@gmail.com or @gingerandnuts on all the socials.

0: It's going fast today, isn't it, Ginge?
1: It is. 10 seconds.
0: Matty Aarons in Liverpool says, you crack me up.
1: Oh, thank you. Is that both of us?
0: Yeah, of course.
1: Of course it is. We work well as a team.
0: We certainly do. Do any other listeners think we crack them up? We think we're putting on a professional show here.
1: I know, I'm here. Cheeky John's got a Sam Gets Lyrical right, by the way. In again. Another right answer. Congratulations.
0: Cheeky John.
1: Cheeky John.
0: He's on the ball, isn't he? A poll to find out our best loved TV advert characters was topped by Captain Birdseye, who had been promoting frozen fish fingers since 1967.
1: Wow. See, some of these companies, they swap and change, don't they? Change the characters. Captain Birdseye has been standing strong selling fish fingers since 1967.

0: and they love them in my wholesome wholemeal crumb.
1: At the table for a tea.
0: Bird's eye fish fingers in wholemeal breadcrumbs too.
2: So that was number one.
3: Wow, thank God they updated the advert.
2: Oh, no, you can hear the sss in the background. God, he is that old. But you got Aunt Bessie, Nomad Foods, from 1995. Oh. That's at number 10.
3: Well, from 1991, you got the Pepperami Animal.
2: I didn't know that. Pepperami Animal.
3: No, I don't remember him.
2: Percy Pig from Marks and Spencer's, 1992. We like Percy Pig.
3: And he's still going, isn't he? He's got friends and parties and everything now, he has.
2: Yeah, he's all over the place.
3: And I tell you, a good feature for this, the Duracell Bunny from 1973 is still going. With the same batteries.
2: Oh,
3: it's all right. Just sneeze on air. Carry on.
2: It's all right. Yeah, it's
3: the
2: all right.
3: The listeners love it.
2: I know. Sweating from everywhere. Woggle eye.
3: Woggle eye, now you sneeze.
2: Grey hair and sneezing. Yeah. And don't brush my teeth. Julius Pringle from the Pringles, 1967.
3: Do you know what? I didn't realise that was their name.
2: I didn't know Pringles was going since 1967.
3: No. Once you pop, you just can't stop.
2: Unless, is it Pringles is in the design?
3: Oh, the clothes.
2: The clothing range.
3: The golf range.
2: The golf range. Maybe it's that. I don't know.
3: Well, who knows? 1954, M&M's.
2: Coco the Monkey from Kellogg's Coco Pops from 1963. That's number four.
3: Rather have a bowl of Coco Pops. Give me the carrot from Aldi. Can you believe it? He's only been going since 2016 and he's made the number three spot.
2: Freddo the Frog from Freddo Bars, 1973.
3: And as we've already said, good old Captain Birdseye and his big grey bushy beard or white beard. He's number one.
2: There you go. Now, shall I do Sam Gets Lyrical quickly?
3: Quickly.
2: Okay. Diddly-dip.
4: Sam Gets Lyrical, lyrical.
2: She's speaking the lyrics of a famous song, but what is it?
5: Everybody's looking for that something.
2: It's not Sweet Dreams Are Made of This. It's not that.
3: Who said that?
2: Ooh, it was Alex in the south of France.
3: Oh,
2: I'm not, I don't want to name and shame. Don't want to name and shame.
3: Anyway, well, Alex, have another guess.
2: Ginge, it's time for
6: Ginge's Double Whammy.
2: Today it's Go West.
3: I'll tell you one thing, you can't beat a bit of Go West.
2: You can't. Coming up straight after the Double Whammy, we've got Diana in the windy city of Chicago with a fabulous review. So,
3: he might be sunny today, who knows?
2: He might be, actually.
3: Could be.
2: It might be.
3: Sunshine's come out.

0: Bum. And she's on the line right now. How are you doing, Diana? I love that. I do. I think it's great. How you doing, Diana?
1: I'm doing fabulous. It's bright and sunny morning on this Friday. So, yes, I am so... When it's sunny, it's when you get off.

0: that energy and you feel like you just want to explode with burst of sunshine.
1: Oh, absolutely.
2: There we go. So, it sounds like you're ready to burst. So, why don't you tell us all about your pick of the week?
0: Absolutely, you guys. So I have been waiting and waiting and waiting until this single was finally released in Spotify and finally got it and finally got to hear the whole song. So this week's pick of the week is all about an artist you need to have on your radar. So let me introduce you to the incredibly talented Jude York, coming to us from Toowoomba, Queensland, Australia. If you've come across his viral videos, especially the one singing alongside his mom, a retired opera singer, then you already know just how special his voice is. Those harmonies, absolutely beautiful. And it's no surprise that music runs so deeply in his roots. Jude first caught attention with his journey toward Eurovision, Australia Decides in 2022, where he performed his debut single, I Won't Need to Dream. And let me tell you, that song is just stunning. It really showcases his emotional delivery and vocal control, and it gave us an early glimpse of the kind of artist he was becoming. Fast forward to now, and Jude York is stepping fully in his sound and making it impossible to ignore. His latest release, Camilla, which debuted April 24th, had fans waiting and waiting. And now that it's finally here, it absolutely delivers. Inspired by Princess Diana and that chapter involving Camilla Parker Bowles, the song blends emotional storytelling with a bold modern pop edge. And then there's that chorus, Camilla, Camilla. It's catchy, it's addictive, and it's got that undeniably Lady Gaga style flair that will have you hitting replay guaranteed. This is one of those songs that sticks with you, not just because of the hook, but because of the feeling behind it. So make sure you're following Jude York on all socials. You're going to fall in love with his content. And don't forget to download and stream Camilla on all digital platforms. Trust me, this is an artist you'll be hearing a lot from.
1: Wow.
2: Okay, sounds good to me, and I'm going to click download right away. All that's left for you to do, Diana, is introduce your single of the week.
0: My pleasure, you guys. This is Jude York with Camilla. My pick of the week, right here on Ginger Nuts. Enjoy, guys.

0: Rein Me In. I really like that, actually.
1: Song of the Year at the Brit Awards, that was.
0: Song of the Year?
1: Song of the Year.
0: Sam Fender and Olivia Dean, Rein Me In. Before that, of course, it was Jude York with Camilla.
1: Love it.
0: Camilla.
1: Yeah.
0: I liked it as well.
1: Camilla.
0: Mark Farley wasn't keen, but then he said he's not a fan of Lady Gaga, though, either.
1: Oh, well, there you go, then. So, I mean, he did have a bit of a Lady Gaga vibe, didn't he?
0: Camilla. Camilla.
1: But I said, you're right, Diana. Why is this chorus already stuck in my head after one listen?
0: Carry on, Ginge.
1: By the way, Ava has also got Sam Gets Lyrical right. So she's on a roll. She's messaging him with this, messaging him with that. She's everywhere. James said, really good song, great find, Diana. And Sophie said, Jude York's voice has so much emotion in it.
0: Jackie said, first listen, and I absolutely love it. It's the Camilla, isn't it, Ginge?
1: It is.
0: The Camilla.
1: Camilla.
0: And Ella says, brilliant review. The story you're telling in the song surprised me. It's catchy, but there's actually a sadness underneath it that makes it hit harder.
1: No.
0: So there you go.
1: She's gone deep, isn't she, Ella?
0: Gone really deep. Sorry, Ginge. I was trying to get the background music down. I was trying to work out what knob was controlling it. There's that many different knobs here. It's untrue. But well done, Diana.
1: Well done. Round of applause.
0: Round of applause. It was cutting in and out for Diana, unfortunately.
1: Oh, no.
0: So we'll make sure we get some sort of stream sorted for next week properly. But
1: can I just ask, though, is Diana on Android? Is she on an Android phone rather? Because I've tried to listen and
0: via the website gingerandnuts.com. A lot of people are having trouble.
1: But are the people who are having trouble on Android?
0: Yeah,
1: it could be an Android problem.
0: It could be an Android problem.
1: Rather than an iPhone problem.
0: Mark Farley and me are going to try and work it out during the week.
1: Oh, dream team.
0: The dream team. Diana's review is up on the website. You click on music reviews and it should be there so you can listen to Camilla again.
1: Is this the new website that the Chinese haven't found yet?
0: They haven't found it.
1: Okay.
0: They hacked the whole old website.
1: You've got Ginger and Nut listeners going off to buy kimonos.
0: Yeah,
1: haven't we?
0: Yeah, exactly.
1: We had to kind of buy 50 kimonos.
0: Well, the old website's completely gone. Yes. Everything's gone.
1: It's over.
0: So sad. I had so many interviews on there, and Diana's reviews as well. All the interviews with the famous people have gone, Ginge.
1: Never to be seen again.
0: Oh,
1: no. We've still got them, though, haven't we?
0: No.
1: Oh, don't tell me that now.
0: No, they're all gone. I saved them onto the website thinking they'd be safe. I'm sure there might be some copies.
1: Oh, Darren, please tell me they're on there. We can't interview Ken Dodd again. He's dead.
0: I know. I'm sure there'll be some copies somewhere.
1: Memories. Like the corners of my mind. That is sad now. You didn't tell me that part.
0: In a recent poll, 60,000 of us were asked to vote on what we most adore about our food.
1: Oh.
0: And we've got the top 10, food and drinks. And number 10 was beer.
1: Oh. See, I could give or take a beer. Don't mind a shandy every now and again. But not beer. Tea time treat crumpets. Is it 9?
0: A tea time treat such as crumpets, Ginge. strawberries and cream is at 8.
1: It doesn't say such as crumpets.
0: No, it doesn't.
1: There.
0: No.
1: It's tea time treat crumpets. They've made number 9. Number 7, a Cornish pasty.
0: Full English breakfast is at 6. Oh, Samantha's owes us a... Oh, she,
1: I tell you something. We have a nice full English with Samantha, don't we?
0: We certainly do.
1: We partake in a bit of black pudding and a
0: Whose
1: sausage.
0: Turn is it to pay now? Is it Samantha's or ours?
1: Well, we did treat her for her birthday last, so maybe we should just go halves.
0: Yeah, maybe just go halves.
1: Yorkshire pudding is at 5.
0: I had a lovely Yorkshire pudding while I was on holiday. It was quite nice, wasn't
1: it? Yeah, mine was a bit flat, but I tell you what was, though, the best I've ever had in my life. They're crackling.
0: Oh, that crackling.
1: It was, I'll tell you one thing, it melted in the mouth. I wanted to go back to get some more.
0: But you couldn't.
1: But I couldn't.
0: Oh.
1: It was absolutely beautiful.
0: But anyway, we digest.
1: We do. I did digest the crackling. Went down rather well, thank you.
0: Fish and chips is at 4 and a cup of tea is at 3.
1: Roast dinner is at number 2. And the top food or drink, or what we most adore, bacon sandwich is at number 1.
0: Marmite narrowly missed the top 50.
1: The top 50. day. No blooming wonder.
0: Love it or hate it. I love Marmite.
1: You see, I don't mind a little bit on a piece of toast. But I tell you one thing, if it was to drop off the edge of the world tomorrow, would I cry about it? No, I wouldn't.
0: No, you probably wouldn't, would you? No. All right, then. So let's get back to some music, Gin, shall we?
1: Yeah, why not?
0: I forgot which...
1: I mean, it's nearly time to go home.
0: Is it nearly time to go? We're all right for a little
1: bit,
0: though.
1: We've got to say au revoir and things.
0: Not yet.
1: Not yet, though. No, in a bit.
0: Sam gets lyrical, your last chance, by the way. She's speaking the lyrics of a famous song, but what is it?
2: Everybody's looking for that something.
1: You have to stop yourself.
0: What, from bursting into the song?
1: Yeah, I want to burst into song, but I can't. I've just realised Alex Delaney has got it right, hasn't he? I've best add him onto the
0: The wheel.
1: The wheel. I'm having

0: back on already, Ginge. We're back on already. Sam gets lyrical. She was speaking the lyrics of a famous song.
1: Everybody's looking for that something.
0: That one thing that makes you smile or something like that.
2: No, the one thing that makes it all complete.
0: It was Flying Without Wings, Westlife, anyway.
2: You can find it in the strangest places. I love Flying Without Wings.
0: I love the fact that Darren Carter sent a picture of me flying.
2: He did, without wings.
0: Yeah.
2: Very good.
0: Very good. Thank you,
2: I'll
0: Darren.
2: I'll tell you one thing. Thank God for AI.
0: Yeah.
2: Right, I'm going to spin the wheel.
0: Spin the wheel, Ginge. Who's he going to land on?
2: Tony Matty-Arons.
0: Matty-Arons again.
2: Has he had a certificate?
0: He's had a certificate.
2: Oh, shall I spin it again?
0: Spin it again,
2: I'm sure he wouldn't mind.
0: He wouldn't want another one, surely.
2: Well,
0: we need to think of something else we could send people now.
2: We do.
0: The winner is...
2: Ava! See, she did a double whammy. She guessed the right answer and did a review on Diana.
0: Fantastic.
2: There we go. Look
0: well
2: at that.
0: Done. Thank you,
2: Thank
0: Ava.
2: Thank you, Ava. Certificate will be in the post within 28 days.
0: In 2029.
2: 2029 when the postage stamps come down in price.
0: Hey, Bonnie Tyler's in hospital in Faro after her emergency surgery.
2: Is this breaking news?
0: And doctors have put her in an induced coma.
2: Oh, my.
0: It's a mouthful,
2: golly
0: isn't it?
2: Gosh, it is.
0: To help her recover.
2: Well, her team say that the operation went well and she's been looked after in intensive care and they're asking for privacy while she gets her strength back. Does she need a hero?
0: Oh, Jim.
2: I'm holding up for a hero till the end of the night.
0: Well done.
2: That was quite good. I thought of that myself.
0: Yeah, I know.
2: Thanks.
0: And there's me. I'm slacking. I'm slacking as it gets
2: you
0: to the end.
2: You are slacking.
0: What? What do you mean?
2: Now, in other breaking news, Noel Horan has admitted something most people only confess to close friends. He absolutely loves cleaning. And not just his own place, but other people's homes too. I tell you one thing, Noel, pop round here, mate.
0: I was going to say, pop round here.
2: I've got a bathroom that needs cleaning.
0: Yeah.
2: Yeah. I'll even provide the rubber gloves.
0: Are you doing it this afternoon?
2: I'm doing it this afternoon.
0: Oh, all right then.
2: Well, I'm either doing it this afternoon or I'm doing it tomorrow afternoon.
0: He's getting put back.
2: Well, unfortunately, Charlie's got the dentist this afternoon, so it's all busy.
0: He's all busy.
2: It
0: I
2: is.
0: Know. Anyway, that's it. We're back next week, hopefully with all the gremlins sorted. When you get away for a week, you see, Ginge, you have all these gremlins, and it's just terrible, isn't it? But we will be back live and dangerous next week. Diana will be back from Chicago
2: of
0: next week as well.
2: Will.
0: And Canham, with his question of the week, he'll be back as well. So looking forward to that. We'll leave you with this one. Bit of David Essex.
2: Hold each other close, everybody.
0: Hold me close. I'll play this for Samantha. Because she said, could you please play me a song?
2: Oh,
0: I'll play this one for you. Hold you close.
2: I bet you would with her bosoms. Mama.

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1: Sir Keir Starmer says he takes full responsibility for the tough election results, but insists he will carry on. That's despite Labour suffering disastrous election losses. Results have been coming in overnight and throughout the morning, with Reform in the UK gaining 418 seats in local councils, while Labour has lost 266. Our reporter Holly Hughes is giving us updates from the Leeds count.
2: I'm here at the Leeds City Council count. There's been a delayed start here today, but a hugely impressive turnout, and it is feeling a little bit tense. And no wonder, because Labour's stronghold in Leeds is looking to be on shaky ground. Meanwhile, Green and Reform seem to be feeling positive, as they're each set to take several wards away from the current leaders. There'll be more updates from me throughout the day.
1: Sir Keir Starmer insists he will carry on.
3: But we haven't done enough to convince people that things can improve, their lives can get better, the hope, and I'm not going to walk away from that challenge.
1: Meanwhile, Kemi Badenoch, leader of the Conservatives, says the Conservative Party are on the return.
4: We are coming back to fight for veterans, for parents, for farmers.
1: Elsewhere, the Liberal Democrats gained 37 seats. Deputy Leader of the Liberal Democrats, Daisy Cooper, says the party are certain that they will gain influence.
5: So it's clear that right up and down the country, we are fighting and winning seats from all the other political parties.
1: The Greens have gained 27 seats, with the Conservatives losing 182. In other news, six people have been arrested after police targeted TikTok shop influencers. They've seized more than £1 million worth of counterfeit clothing and trainers. The chief executive of Southeast Water has announced plans to step down. That's just a week after the group's chairman quit in the wake of major supply outages in Kent and Sussex. And a birthday message for Sir David Attenborough has illuminated a popular London landmark as part of celebrations marking the beloved naturalist centenary. That's the latest from Radio News Hub. I'm Tim. Anita Sims.
0: This is your weather update.
1: It'll be cloudy across the north with some heavy showers for northern England later. Elsewhere, expect sunny spells with further showers developing. Highs of 18 degrees Celsius.

We love to immerse ourselves in the great memories of the great decade that was the 1980s. How was it for you? What's your big memory of that decade? Maybe you danced like you were in Flashdance.

It's Unbeatable 80s. 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

such a big, fun tune, isn't it? The Weather Girls and It's Raining Men on Unbeatable 80s. You also heard the Human League and Madonna. Let's continue the fun, shall we, with Matt Bianco.

0: The last 10 minutes or so have felt very much like we're at some sort of party, some sort of celebration. Tony Basil's Mickey, getting the pom-poms out, doing a bit of cheerleading. Matt Bianco before that, get out of your lazy bed, and the Weather Girls, It's Raining Men. Still more unbeatable 80s to come. Belinda Carlisle and Mai Tai are next.
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love that. Mai Tai and History on Unbeatable 80s. Ghostbusters 2 now. Bobby Brown. And On Our Own.

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1: Keir Starmer says he takes full responsibility for the tough election results, but insists he will carry on. That's despite Labour suffering disastrous election losses. Results have been coming in overnight and throughout the day, with Reform in the UK gaining 619 seats so far in local councils. Meanwhile, Labour has lost 412. Our reporter Holly Hughes is giving us updates from the lead count.
2: Labour are looking to be on wobbly ground, with projections for Reform to take three Labour wards. Meanwhile, Greens are set to take from the previous leaders as well as the Conservatives. Kaiser Kayoum is a Green candidate for Gipton and Hare Hills.
3: In that room, Labour is great.
1: But Sir Keir Starmer insists he will carry on as Prime Minister.
4: We haven't done enough to convince people that things can improve, their lives can get better, the hope, and I'm not going to walk away from that challenge.
1: Meanwhile, Kemi Badenoch, the leader of the Conservatives, says the Conservative Party are on the return.
5: We are coming back to fight for veterans, for parents, for farmers.
1: Elsewhere, the Green Party gained 63 seats. Here's their leader, Zach Polanski.
6: This is a historic victory. This is the first time the Green Party have ever won a directly elected mayor.
1: The Liberal Democrats gained 31 seats, with the Conservatives losing 272. In other news, European airlines should consider switching to US-made jet fuel. It's because of rising concerns over shortages linked by the Iran oil crisis. The International Air Transport Association, which represents carriers, says its European members could ease some pressure by changing the type of fuel they use. The chief executive of Southeast Water has announced plans to step down. That's just a week after the group's chairman quits in the wake of major supply outages in Kent and Sussex. And a birthday message for Sir David Attenborough has illuminated a popular London landmark as part of celebrations marking the beloved naturalist's centenary. That's the latest from Radio News Hub. I'm Tanita Sims.
0: This is your weather update.
1: The showers this evening, but they will clear later, leaving clear spells. Some rain may persist in far northern England. Local frost in the northwest with lows of 5 degrees Celsius.

0: It's already being hailed as one of the most heartwarming and funny films of the year, and it's maybe one of the most bizarre too. The Sheep Detectives is all about a herd of sheep who love murder mystery stories and find themselves solving a real-life murder when their beloved shepherd, played by Hugh Jackman, is found dead under mysterious circumstances.
1: You all think you're smart enough to solve a crime. Do you know what...

0: act on. I'd be lying to say that I didn't feel a little bit terrified.
1: And the ever-popular Motherland spin-off Amandaland is back this week for Series 2 on BBC One. That's your latest entertainment roundup. I'm Jamie Burton.
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0: So welcome back for another edition of the Classic Chart Rundown with me, Dave Marley. Today we're concentrating on the chart from April 1974. At number 20 this week, down from last week's number 12, was Gary Glitter and Remember Me This Way. And down from last week's number 13, you just heard Bill Haley and the Comets, originally recorded in 1956 with Rock Around the Clock, standing at this week's number 19. And down from last week's number 14.
1: Number 18.
0: It's Hot Chocolate and

0: So it's down four places from last week's 14 to this week's 18. Hot Chocolate and Emma. And up three spaces from last week's number 20.
1: Number 17.
0: It's Stevie Wonder.

0: So up three spaces from last week's number 20 to this week's 17, Stevie Wonder and He's Mr. Know-It-All. Taking a look at the chart from April 1974 and a brand new entry at this week's
1: number 16,
0: The 3 Degrees, Year of Decision.

0: So a brand new entry for the Three Degrees in at number 16 this week with The Year of Decision. Down from last week's number 11 to this week's 15 was Little Jimmy Osmond with I'm Gonna Knock on Your Door, and up four spaces from last week's number 18.
1: Number 14.
0: It's Mungo Jerry.

classic chart rundown, concentrating on April 1974, standing at this week's number 14, up from last week's number 18, Mungo Jerry, Long-Legged Woman Dressed in Black, and down from last week's number 16.

0: From last week's number 7 to this week's 13, there was Slade and Every Day. And a brand new entry at this week's
1: number 12
0: was the Bay City Rollers.

0: Number 12 in the top 20, Bay City Rollers and Shang-a-Lang. And up from last week's number 19.
1: Number 11.
0: It's Peters and Lee.

0: 19 to this week's 11, Peters and Lee, and Don't Stay Away Too Long as we step inside the top 10 of April 1974. Down from last week's number 5.
1: Number 10
0: is the Glitter Band.

0: So we've stepped inside the top 10 of April 1974. At number 10, down from last week's number 5, The Glitter Band and Angel Face. And a brand new entry at
1: number 9
0: is Wizard.

0: brand new entry there, straight in the top 20 of April 1974. Wizard at number 9 with Rock and Roll Winter. And down from last week's number 6,
1: number 8,
0: Diana Ross and Marvin Gaye.

0: Falling down two spaces from last week's number six to this week's eight, Diana Ross and Marvin Gaye, You Are Everything. Up one space from last week's eight to this week's seven is Doctor's Orders from Sunny. And up four spaces from last week's number 10,
1: number six,
0: it's Limey and Family Cooking. Yeah, yeah.

0: counting down the chart from April 1974 on today's classic chart rundown. You just heard Limey and Family Cooking, up from last week's number 10 to this week's number 6 with Walking Miracle, and up 4 spaces to
1: number 5.
0: It's the Shy Lights.

0: 4 spaces from last week's number 9. Standing at this week's number 5, you've just heard The Shy Lights and Homely Girl. A non-mover just outside this week's top 3. Standing at
1: number 4,
0: The Wombles.

0: popular TV characters of the time. A non-mover at this week's number four was the Wombles, of course, and Remember You're a Womble. Inside this week's top three, April 1974, down from last week's number one to this week's
1: number three.
0: Here's Terry Jacks.

0: staying just inside the top three this week, down from last week's number one, Terry Jacks and Seasons in the Sun. Up one space from last week's number three.
1: Number two.
0: It's Mud.

0: So up one space from last week's number three to this week's number two. Just one step away from the number one spot was Mud, and the Cats crept in. Just before we play you the number one track from April 1974, let's recap on the top 10 of this chart. At number 10, down five spaces from last week's number five, it was Glitter Band and Angel Face. A new entry at number nine from Wizard and Rock and Roll Winter. Down two spaces from last week's number six to this week's number eight was You Are Everything from Diana Ross and Marvin Gaye. Up one space from last week's number eight to this week's seven was Sunny, Doctor's Orders. And up from last week's number 10 to this week's number six was Limey and Family Cooking, A Walking Miracle. Up from last week's number nine to this week's number five, The Shy Lights and Homely Gal. And a non-mover at number four with The Wombles and Remember You're a Womble. Inside the top three of April 1974, down from last week's number one to this week's number three, Terry Jacks and Seasons in the Sun. As you've just heard, Mud, the Cat crept in from last week's number three.
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2: Sir Keir Starmer says he takes full responsibility for the tough election results, but insists he will carry on. That's despite Labour suffering disastrous election losses. Results have been coming in overnight and throughout the day, with Reform in the UK gaining 619 seats so far in local councils. Meanwhile, Labour has lost 412. Our reporter Holly Hughes is giving us updates from the Leeds count.
3: Labour are looking to be on wobbly ground, with projections for Reform to take three Labour wards. Meanwhile, Greens are set to take from the previous leaders as well as the Conservatives. Kaiser Kayoum is a Green candidate for Kipton and Hare Hills.
4: In that room, Labour is great.
2: But Sir Keir Starmer insists he will carry on as Prime Minister.
5: We haven't done enough to convince people that things can improve, their lives can get better, the hope, and I'm not going to walk away from that challenge.
2: Meanwhile, Kemi Badenoch, the leader of the Conservatives, says the Conservative Party are on the return.
6: We are coming back to fight for veterans, for parents, for farmers.
2: Elsewhere, the Green Party gained 63 seats. Here's their leader, Zach Polanski.
7: This is a historic victory. This is the first time the Green Party have ever won a directly elected mayor.
2: The Liberal Democrats gained 31 seats, with the Conservatives losing 272. In other news, European airlines should consider switching to US-made jet fuel. It's because of rising concerns over shortages linked by the Iran oil crisis. The International Air Transport Association, which represents carriers, says its European members could ease some pressure by changing the type of fuel they use. The chief executive of Southeast Water has announced plans to step down. That's just a week after the group's chairman quits in the wake of major supply outages in Kent and Sussex. And a birthday message for Sir David Attenborough has illuminated a popular London landmark as part of celebrations marking the beloved naturalist's centenary. That's the latest from Radio News Hub. I'm Tanita Sims.
1: This is your weather update.
8: There'll be some showers this evening, but they will clear later. Some rain may persist in far northern England, though, and look out for a local frost in the northwest, a low of 5 degrees Celsius.
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0: Kicking off the 80s show this week then with The Clash and Bank Robber from August of 1980, made it as high as number 12. Making it slightly higher to number 7 in 1986, April to be precise. It's Big Country on the 80s show.
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0: That's the word girl from Skritti Politti. Also had a huge single about Aretha Franklin and praying like actually called Woodbees. But that one thought we'd be different and give that a spin for a change. Skritti Politti, the word girl, made number 6, actually higher than Woodbees, in May of 1985. Now, when you mention Duran Duran, you always think, oh, massive hits, top 10, nearly all of them. Wrong, their second single only made it to number 37. Number 37, can you believe it? And I think it's worth a spin.
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0: Boss is on the phone. Hey, lads, it only made number 37. I think you're down the pan. You got no hope. Of course, that was the follow-up to Planet Earth, which went right to the top of the charts. And then they came back with My Own Way and Rio and Save a Prayer, etc., etc., etc., and made themselves a household name.
1: All the hits from yesterday, the 80s, with Paul Moore.
0: So from Duran Duran in May of 1981, let's go to Christmas of 1988. And here's Boy Meets...

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And believe it or not, the next song only actually made it to number 45 in October of 82. Can't believe it, can you? Let's go over to that turntable. Oh, it hasn't been played for a long time, this one. And it's jumped already. I think he's going to behave.

0: 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Men at Work, of course, had a huge number one after that single with Down Under. Oh, look, it's time for some cheese.
1: 80s cheese.

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1: All the hits from yesterday,
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1: with Paul Moore.
0: Here's Kim Carnes.

Right, more cheese from the turntable, maybe. And while it is playing, just have an old thing to yourself. Did it get to number one or not?

0: I was still at school when Adam and Ants were massive in the charts. And let me tell you, they were on every TV programme, every poster on every wall. And that only made it to number two. Ant music from Adam and his Ants. Now here's one you might not remember from September of 82. Got to number eight. Do you remember who these were?
1: Paul Moore, The 80s Show.

0: not sure whether this next one should actually be one of these.
1: 80s cheese.
0: Or one of these.
1: The biggest hits from the 80s with Paul Moore.
0: I'll let you...

Patrice Russian. From April of 1982, then actually made it as high as number 8. And some geezer called Will Smith sampled it a few years later. The cheek of it, eh? Now, I seem to remember in June of 1982, there was a little bit of a battle going on in the charts with the same song, The Bell Stars and this lady. 5 points if you know who she is, and I'll tell you after.

Pearl Stars also released that single on the same month, the same week, and it made number 35. And that version made number 10, and that was Natasha. And it's all coming back to you now, isn't it?

remember the video for that song, it was just the two girls, and they were wearing sort of all black and white sort of spotty dresses. And very, very strange, weird sort of woo video sort of type thing. Yeah, that was from November of 84. Now then, let's move on to 86.

0: Marcus Terence Trent D'Arby. If you let me stay. From 1987, actually made it to number 7, which surprises me, really. Now, this making it to 14 really does surprise me. I thought this made number 1. How wrong can you be? This is Shannon, and Let the Music Play on The 80s Show.
1: All the hits from yesterday. The 80s. With Paul Moore.

So making his highest number 14 in November of 1983. Let the music play from Shannon. Sadly, I've looked at the clock, and would you believe it? We're almost out of time again. I'm going to have to love you and leave you till the next time with Kid Creole and his wonderful coconuts. So till the next show then, ta-ra.

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1: Sir Keir Starmer insists he's going nowhere as Labour digests disastrous local election results. The party's lost hundreds of seats across the country, and the PM admits people want change.
2: Let me be clear, these are really tough results. We have lost brilliant Labour representatives, people who put so much into their communities, so much into our party and our movement. And the voters have sent a message about the pace of change.
1: As Labour lose almost 400 seats, Reform UK have gained almost 600. Its leader, Nigel Farage, is delighted.
3: It can't continue to be a fluke. I would honestly say you're witnessing an historic shift in British politics. This is now the most national of all parties. We're competitive in the north of Scotland. We're competitive in every part of the country.
1: It's also been a good night and day for the Greens. They've snatched the mayoralty of Hackney away from Labour. Leader Zach Polanski says the country's clearly rejected Labour and the Prime Minister.
4: My message to Keir Starmer is that he needs to go, but I don't think that's my message. I think that's the country's message. We've seen for a long time now his popularity has been going and he's lost the trust of the country. And to see a Labour minister today saying that they don't just respond to the mood of the country, they stick to the plan, feels very misjudged.
1: Meanwhile, in Scotland, the SNP's leader John Swinney says his party will emerge as the largest, and in Wales, Labour figures have hinted they will lose control of the Senate, and First Minister Eluned Morgan is tipped to lose her seat. In other news, a man's denied threatening Andrew Mountbatten Windsor during an alleged incident near his home on the Sandringham estate. 39-year-old Alex Jenkinson, of no fixed address, is facing two charges and will appear in court in July. A third British national is suspected to have caught the hantavirus on board the cruise ship MV Hondius. And jet fuel from the United States could be used in Europe to ease possible shortages over the summer. That's the latest from Radio News Hub. I'm David Hall.
5: This is your weather update.
1: There'll be some showers this evening, but they will clear later. Some rain may persist in far northern England, though, and look out for a local frost in the northwest, a low of 5 degrees Celsius.
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1: Let's go!
2: Oh, here we go again then, as we delve into the archives. Where are we going today? Well, I can tell you, 15 go up, 14 go down. We've got one new entry. Yeah, one solitary new entry. And this is the kicker. 10, do not move. Yeah, I know. What was going on there, then? As always, we play along. For the first bit, anyway. I will give you some clues along the way. Just to try and help you out a little bit. Because we're nice like that. But remember, don't call, don't text, don't email. It's just a little bit of fun between me and you. So without further ado, should we do it?

0: Kings of Leon before that. It was Down 5, this week's 36. And Kelly Clarkson's at...
1: number 33.
0: It's the Rewind. But what is the year? Give you some clues after this.

0: It's the first of 10 non-movers for Kelly Clarkson and My Life Would Suck Without You.
1: The Rewind Chart Show with Nikki B. Beater.
0: Okay, how are we getting on? Have we got an idea? Yeah, I've got an idea as well. I'm miles away. I've got the answer in front of me. Here are some clues on the doors to see if we can kind of juggle the memory a little bit. Kickstart it, jumpstart it, I don't know. One of those words works. This first clue doesn't really help us. The UK entered a recession. That could be any year, couldn't it? Also, do you want another silly one? It was a cold winter with snow blanketing the country. Like, really? Again, pick a month. However, this may jog your memory. Juggle, jump your memory. I don't know.
1: Beater.
0: It was the year that the plane famously made an emergency landing on the Hudson River. All 150 passengers evacuated safely. It was the year that Rage Against the Machine were the Christmas number one. It was all part of that protest against the X Factor's dominance. It was the year that James May built a real-life house entirely out of Lego. And he also spent a night in it just to prove that it was entirely usable. It was the year that Kanye interrupted Taylor Swift's acceptance speech at the VMAs. Basically, he went on stage. If you missed it, just go to YouTube. It's cringe. It really is. Basically, he was going on about Beyonce should have won this and that, and yeah. It was the year that Barack Obama was inaugurated as the 44th president of the US. It was also the year that Noel Gallagher quit Oasis. Oh. And it was a sad day as well. Michael Jackson died in this year. Approximately 1 billion people around the world watched a memorial service, yeah? Any of those judge your memory? Judge? Juggle? I don't know what am I supposed to say there. I don't know. It was the year that Minecraft was launched, yeah? And it was the year that we all started playing Farmerville. Yeah. Do you remember Farmerville? That was so cool.
1: Beater.
0: It was also the year that Walkers launched the crisp flavours chili and chocolate. They also launched onion bargee. Really? And more worryingly, Cajun squirrel. Yeah, I'm saying nothing. It was also the year that Angry Birds was launched. Yeah. And more importantly, WhatsApp. Yeah, WhatsApp was around in this year, along with Google Street View. And it was the very first year that we heard of Bitcoin. Any ideas on the year? No.
1: BB's Rewind Sharks on the air, BB.
0: Remember, don't call, don't text, don't email. Don't do anything. I will reveal all after this. It's down 11. This week's 32.

0: and know your enemy. So what is the year then? If you was to say 2009, I'd look at you in astoundment.
1: From the classic 60s to the hits of the 90s, this is Whaley Radio Gold.

It was down 5 this week's 29 for Akon and Beautiful. And it was down 1 this week's 26 for Taylor Swift and Love Story. So we're in 2009 then. If you got that, well done. There, have a word. I'm not even going to. It's too embarrassing to tell you what I thought. Yeah. 17 years ago, eh? And we like to do this little bit where we look at the cost of living kind of thing. It just makes us feel really depressed. Bear it in mind, 17 years ago. Wasn't that long, really. But a pint of milk would set you back 45p. A loaf of bread would set you back £1.20. A pint of beer, average, not in London, was £2.85. In London was £3.50. A litre of petrol would cost you £1.05. A dozen eggs, £2.20. Standard cinema ticket was £7.50. It's cheaper now, depending on where you go, obviously. The average annual salary was around about £25,500. And your average house price was £162,000. And this is the scary bit. The national wage for those aged over 21 and over. Over 21 and over? I don't know. Was only 5.

Right, let's get back to the chart, didn't we? It's up. I know. 12 places to this week's 25 for Alicia Dixon.

It's our only new entry this week. At number 22, Tommy Sparks. And She's Got Me Dancing. Follett was up 12. This week's 25 for Alicia Dixon. And Let's Get Excited. So, £7.50 would get you into the cinema. I'll try that in English because I pushed the wrong button. We'll try this one. See, too many buttons, but I like it. What was we watching on the big screen then? Nobody, I'll get away with that. Well, Harry Potter and the Half-Blood Prince, that's the sixth one to me and you. That was out. Also, Disney Pixar's Up. What a film. The Twilight Saga, New Moon. What one's that? Is it? I have no idea. Avatar came out in this year. Yeah, the very first one. The Hangover. We've all been there. Star Trek. Really? Star Trek? I don't know what one that is. Because let's be honest, Star Trek was around donkeys ago. And Monsters v Aliens. Ice Age, Dawn of the Dinosaurs. Now, hold on, let me read that. That's the third one, yeah? Third one? Okay. X-Men Origins, Wolverine. A Night at the Museum. The Proposal was out in this year. And also the very first Fast and Furious, yeah? But the biggest film of the year, because they wasn't, believe it or not, Transformers was the biggest film of the year. On the small screen, we was watching Pointless, The Chase, Glee, and Total Wipeout for the very first time. Also, Miranda came on our TV shows in this year, along with new adverts. Yeah. Go Compare. You know the one I'm on about? Yeah. Yeah. And Compare the Meerkat. Yeah. We still love them. Big TV shows of the year. Not necessarily premieres, but what we was watching in our millions. Britain's Got Talent, Royal Family, Doctor Who, Dancing on Ice, and Strictly Come Dancing. And talking of the X Factor, it was big this year because not necessarily for something good. Yeah, it was the year of Jedward. Yeah. I know. And it was also the year that Olly Murs was on the year. Obviously, it rose to big, huge fame. All in 2009. Right, let's get back to the chart, then, shall we? It's down 10 for Girls Aloud.

0: Girls Aloud and Untouchable. They were down 10 this week's 21. But it was up 3 for Britney. And If You Seek Amy in at number 20. This is The Rewind as we look back this week to 2009. Yeah, we're not back that far, actually. 17 years, to be precise. If it's your very first time tuning into The Rewind, welcome along. Hope I find you well. Hope I find you happy. This is how we roll. We do 40 to 11, where we kind of mix and match things. And then we give you the full top 10 in its entirety. We don't skip a single song. Because let's be honest, 40 songs into 2 hours. I'm no Rachel Riley. But even I know the maths don't work for that one. So we kind of mix and match it between 40 and 11. But we do give you the full top 10 for this week, back in 2009. Should we get back to the chart then? I think so.
1: The Rewind.

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10: You're witnessing an historic shift in British politics, and we're here to stay.
11: I'm not going to sugarcoat it. These are really tough results, and I'm not going to walk away from that.
12: Two leaders, two very different stories. Reform UK's Nigel Farage, the clear winner, as his party secure more than 900 council seats in England. The Prime Minister, though, licking his wounds as Labour lose almost 700. Green Party leader Zach Polanski says the country has sent a clear message.
13: My message to Keir Starmer is that he needs to go, but I don't think that's my message. I think that's the country's message. We've seen for a long time now his popularity has been going, and he's lost the trust of the country. And to see a Labour minister today saying that they don't just respond to the mood of the country, they stick to the plan, feels very misjudged.
12: The big win for the Greens was a decisive victory in Hackney's mayoral election. Liberal Democrats have also had a good set of results and are the second biggest party in England after Reform. Labour's disappointment, though, is being shared by the Conservatives, who've also lost more than 400 of their seats. But leader Kemi Badenoch is remaining optimistic.
14: The Conservatives are coming back. I promised to renew this party. I said that we were going to rebuild after our worst defeat ever, and we can see those signs of renewal.
12: In Scotland, the counts are now fully underway, and the SNP's John Swinney's confident they'll be the biggest party.
15: We are at the very early stages of the election count across the country, but it is becoming clear that the Scottish National Party is going to emerge as the largest party in this election campaign.
12: And a shock in Wales as First Minister Eleanor Morgan's lost her seat.
16: Welsh Labour has today suffered a catastrophic result. It ends a century of Labour winning in Wales, and the party will need to take a really hard look at itself.
12: Labour are also likely to lose control of the Senate as well. That's the latest from Radio News Hub. I'm David Hall.
9: This is your weather update.
12: Some showers this evening, but they will clear later. That rain may persist in far northern England, though. And look out for a local frost in the northwest, a low of 5 degrees Celsius.

one, this week's 14 from Metro Station, and we're going to shake it. So we've done news, we've done the cost of living, we've done what's on at the cinema, and we've done what we was watching on the small screen. One thing I haven't done for 2009, let's look at the world of sports, shall we? So we kick off with football. And the FA Cup in 2009 was won by Chelsea. Yeah, they beat Everton 2-1. The League Cup, Man United got that one. They beat Spurs on penalties. And the Champions League was won by Barcelona. They defeated Man United 2-0 in Rome. Premier League went to Man United. It was their third consecutive title. The Championship was Wolves, yeah, Wolves. League One, this one's a shocker, Leicester City. And League Two in 2009 was Brentford. Oh, no! It's amazing what 17 years, doesn't it? Over in the Conference, Burton Albion was our winners. And in the Premier League of Scotland, yeah, the Scottish Premier, Rangers got that one. And they also got the Scottish Cup. They defeated Falkirk 1-0. In the world of Formula One, the Drivers' Champion went to Jenson Button for Braun. They also got the Constructors. In the world of snooker, the Masters went to Ronnie O'Sullivan. The World Championship went to John Higgins. And the UK Championship went to Ding Junhui. In the Grand Slam of tennis, it was an historic year for Roger Federer, who finally completed a career Grand Slam as he got the French Open and also Wimbledon. The Australian Open went to Rafael Nadal. The US Open went to Juan Martin Del Potro. And for the ladies, the Australian Open, Serena. The French Open went to Svetlana Kuznetsova. Wimbledon went to Serena as well, and the US Open went to Kim Clijsters. In golf, the Masters went to Angel Cabrera. The US Open went to Lucas Glover. The Open went to Stuart Sink, who defeated 59-year-old Tom Watson in a playoff. And the PGA went to Y.E. Yang. And if you follow your horse racing, the Derby went to Sea of the Stars aboard Mick Canaan. The Ascot Gold Cup went to Yates and Jimmy Johnson. I tried English. Johnny Murtagh. The Grand National went to Monmouth and Liam Treadwell. And the Gold Cup went to Kato Starr and Ruby Walsh. And that wraps up your world of sport for 2009. Back to the charting.

0: number 11 it was up two. Before that was a non-mover at Pink and Please Don't Leave Me. Who's ready for a top 10 then?
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2: Let's go!
0: So here we go then, the big top 10 for this week, back in 2009. I can tell you, two go up, one drops down, seven refuse to budge. One of these is our number one. Don't go searching. Nothing to win here. Could it be LaRue? What about Lady Gaga? Even Eminem's in the top 10. Could it be the Pussycat Dolls? What about Beyonce? Tinchy Strider? Calvin Harris? Chipmunk and Elton? Sierra? Lily Allen's back? One of those is our number one. The question is who, but don't go searching. It'd just spoil the fun.
4: Music power music.
0: I can tell you who's not number one, though. It's a non-mover, funnily enough. At number 10 for Beyonce.

magic. It's the rewind as we look back this week, 2009. And it's another non-mover at number 5.

Calvin Harris, and I'm Not Alone. Before that, another non-mover, Lady Gaga and The Poker Face. We're edging closer

Chipmunk and Elton with a little bit of help from Ironic and Tiny Dancer. Just let me down, please. A non-mover at number three, which means it's another non-mover at number two for LaRue in for the kill.

0: La Rune. And In for the Kill. I haven't heard that for ages. Such a tune. It's a non-mover. At number two. Should we count them down then?
1: 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Top 40 countdown.
2: Number 40.
0: Prodigy, Omen.
2: Number 39.
0: Kings of Leon, Sex on Fire.
2: Number 38.
0: James Morrison and Nelly Furtado, Broken Strings.
2: Number 37.
0: T.I., Dead and Gone.
2: Number 36.
0: Kings of Leon, Use Somebody.
2: Number 35.
0: Jason Mraz, I'm Yours.
2: Number 34.
0: Asher Roth, I Love College.
2: Number 33.
0: Kelly Clarkson, My Life Would Suck Without You.
2: Number 32.
0: Green Day, Know Your Enemy.
2: Number 31.
0: Lily Allen, The Fear.
2: Number 30.
0: Soulja Boy, Kiss Me Through the Phone.
2: Number 29.
0: Akon, Beautiful.
2: Number 28.
0: Flo Rida, Sugar.
2: Number 27.
0: Flo Rida, Right Round.
2: Number 26.
0: Taylor Swift, Love Story.
2: Number 25.
0: Alicia Dixon, Let's Get Excited.
2: Number 24.
0: Lady Gaga, Just Dance.
2: Number 23.
0: Kerry Hilson, Return the Favour.
2: Number 22.
0: Tommy Sparks, She's Got Me Dancing.
2: Number 21.
0: Girls Aloud, Untouchable.
2: Number 20.
0: Britney Spears, If You Seek Amy.
2: Number 19.
0: Deadmau5, I Remember.
2: Number 18.
0: Miley Cyrus, Hoedown Throwdown.
2: Number 17.
0: Marmalade Duke, Rubber Lover.
2: Number 16.
0: Noisettes, Don't Upset the Rhythm.
2: Number 15.
0: Enrique Iglesias, Taking Back My Love.
2: Number 14.
0: Metro Station, Shake It.
2: Number 13.
0: Prodigy, Warriors Dance.
2: Number 12.
0: Pink, Please Don't Leave Me.
2: Number 11.
0: Miley Cyrus, The Climb.
2: Number 10.
0: Beyonce, Halo.
2: Number 9.
0: Jude, Pussycat Dolls, J-Ho.
2: Number 8.
0: Lily Allen, Not Fair.
2: Number 7.
0: Eminem, We Made You.
2: Number 6.
0: Sierra, Love, Sex, Magic.
2: Number 5.
0: Lady Gaga, Poker Face.
2: Number 4.
0: Calvin Harris, I'm Not Alone.
2: Number 3.
0: Chipmunk and Elton John, Tiny Dancer.
2: Number 2.
0: La Rue, In for the Kill. Which can mean only one thing. Yeah, it's another non-mover at
2: number one.
0: For Tinchy Strider. Until next time. Number

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5: Labour's day of election defeat is only getting worse. They've lost control of the Senate in Wales and the First Minister, Eleanor Morgan, has been ousted.
6: I've lost my seat here in Ceredigion Pembro and I will be stepping down as leader of Welsh Labour. I take responsibility for the Labour result in Wales.
5: Control of the Senate now in the hands of Plaid Cymru. Its leader, Rhian ap Iorwerth, says they're ready for the challenge.
7: Plaid Cymru is ready to serve, not just those who entrusted their vote to us here, but all of the citizens of Wales that have a stake in our nation's future.
5: And the Greens have won their first ever seat in Wales. Here's their leader, Anthony Slaughter.
8: Politics in Wales has changed today. And I'm proud that Wales Green Party are part of that change. But this is only the beginning for us. The momentum will continue.
5: Meanwhile, in England, Labour have lost over 800 seats, but Reform UK have increased their tally from 2 to more than 1,000. Roger Tattersall, Reform's Regional Director for Yorkshire and the Humber, says his party's success in the Wakefield local election showed that people want change.
9: I think it shows that people in general, not just in Wakefield, but people in general in our country, have had enough of tribal politics. They want common sense politics, certainly at the local level.
5: Political consultant Ed Jacobs from the Public Affairs Company says the takeaway from today's election is just how badly Labour have performed.
10: Whether or not you look at their heartlines, particularly in the north of England, you look at some of those London councils where they've dominated for many, many years, the Labour Party is just doing badly right across the board.
5: And counting in Scotland is well underway. SNP leader John Swinney has won his seat and is confident they'll be the biggest party. That's the latest from Radio News Hub. I'm David Hall.
11: This is your weather update.
5: Some showers this evening, but they will clear later. That rain may persist in far northern England, though, and look out for a local frost in the northwest, a low of 5 degrees Celsius.
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16: Hello, yes, it's the time of our music life. How are you doing? Over the next 2 hours, music, news, memories for you to put together and guess the years. 2 hours, two different years, lots of great music, a few features, and we'll finish off each hour with the top three from the charts of this day back in the year. We'll explore what was on TV in the year, what was in the cinemas, and in the first hour we've got our one-of-a-kind track from the year. And this week it's from Moya Brennan. I'm sure you've got a good idea what that is. No? Well, it is a top 10 hit and it's coming up a little bit later. In each hour, we'll also have our big question of the week, a useless bit of trivia for you to try and guess the answer to. And the big question for this hour is, which country has the oldest continually used national flag in the world? And you can find out the answer before the end of this hour.
17: Of our music life. What's the year?
16: So that's our menu, but what we always say is, it's all about the music. And here's the first of our songs from this year. And did you know that Betty Boo, or Alison Clark, wrote Hearsay's number one hit, Pure and Simple? Here she is, Betty Boo, with Let Me Take You There.

Do I Have to Say Those Words? Bryan Adams. The song was the sixth single from the album Waking Up the Neighbours. So we always end each hour with the top three countdown from this week in the mystery year. But before that, ask you to try and identify what is the number one from a 1 second snip of the song. Here's your first listen. There you go, number one this week back in the year. Who was it and what's the song? Another listen and a clue in about 15 minutes.

Deacon Blue, Your Town, at reach number 14, and the band's name was inspired by a Steely Dan song. Music all from 1 year during this hour, but what was the year? Well, it was the year that this was in the charts.

Bruce Springsteen, Better Days. It was his 13th top 40 hit, reaching number 34. In each hour of the show, we jump out of our mystery hour to take a look at something interesting that happened this week in music history. Our Time Bar Music Life flashback this hour is from this week in 1978. British rockers Dire Straits released their debut single, Sultans of Swing.

Sultans of Swing was initially recorded as a demo in the summer of 1977. The song gained traction on London radio stations and soon led to a record deal. Re-recorded for the band's self-titled album, Sultans of Swing became one of Dire Straits' signature hits, making the top five in the US, South Africa and Canada, and the top 10 in the UK and Australia. The first of 12 top 40 singles they would have in the UK. Our time of our music life flashback. Back to the music of our mystery now, and Cher was in the charts with this.

Cher and Could Have Been You, a number 31 hit in this year. Still to come, music from the year by Two Unlimited, The Beautiful South, and this from Diana Ross.

So do you remember that? Diana Ross with If We Hold On Together. But what was the year? We've been asking you to identify the number one from this week back in the year from a 1 second song snip. Here's your second listen. There you go. It was number one this week back in the year. And your first clue, the lyrics are about someone begging their partner not to leave. Another listen and another clue in about 10 minutes time. This was the year that Right Said Fred's I'm Too Sexy topped the charts worldwide, a tongue-in-cheek anthem that made baldness and mesh tank tops briefly cool. The Church of England voted to allow female priests after 2,000 years of male-only clergy. It was a big step and a bigger row. And Boys to Men were in the charts with End of the Road.

0: Boyz II Men with End of the Road. In the first hour of the Time of Our Music Life each week, around this time, we search out a one-of-a-kind track. Could be a one-hit wonder, something a bit unusual, or a novelty song that became a hit. And this week, it's from Moya Brennan. See what you think to this.
1: The Time of Our Music Life. It's one-of-a-kind.

Moya Brennan with Against the Wind. So the story behind it. Well, if you thought it sounded a bit like Clannad or Enya, then you'd be right. Moya Brennan is the sister of Enya and also was part of Clannad. She's also recorded music for several movie soundtracks, including Titanic and King Arthur. But as far as solo singles went, that was the only one that made the charts, reaching number 64 in this year. And that is our one of a kind for this week.

Annie Lennox, Why, her debut solo single after the Eurythmics. Our big question of the hour, which country has the oldest continually used national flag in the world? Any idea? Well, the answer coming up before the end of this hour. Here's Two Unlimited.

What a song. Too Unlimited with Twilight Zone, the second single to be released off their debut album, Get Ready. So how are you doing with guessing the year all this good music's from? Any closer? Well, how about some clues from what was on in the cinemas in this year? You could have been watching The Bodyguard or Lethal Weapon 3, but the biggest hit at the box office in this year was Aladdin, which grossed over £500 million worldwide at the box office. Back to the music of this year and a great song from the beautiful South.

The Beautiful South, We Are Each Other, released in March of this year. This was the second single from their third studio album, 0898, Beautiful South. Our big question of the hour has been, which country has the oldest continually used national flag in the world? And the answer is, the national flag of Denmark, known as the Dannebrog, is the oldest continuously used national flag in the world, dating back to the 13th century.

Eric Clapton, Tears in Heaven, and that reached number 5 in the charts in this year. The number 1 this week back in the year, what was it? Try and identify it from this. There you go, the final listener, second of the number 1 this week back in the year. And we already know that the lyrics are about someone begging their partner not to leave. And your final clue, it was a cover of a 1979 KC and the Sunshine Band hit. If you've had a guess, or you haven't a clue, find out what it is very soon, as it's time for the top 3 countdown. And this week back in the year, Ugly Kid Joe, we're at number 3.

Number two, Guns N' Roses with Knocking on Heaven's Door. The song features a recorded phone call in the background with the voice of actress Linda Thompson. So that's just about it for the first hour of the Time Bound Music Life, and the year was 1992. Did you get it? Coming up in the second hour, we'll switch to hits from a different year, but first the number one from this week back in 1992. The lyrics are about someone begging their partner not to leave, and it was a cover of a 1979 KC and the Sunshine Band hit. It is KWS with Please Don't Go, and it would spend 5 weeks at the top.

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1: Labour's day of election defeat is only getting worse. They've lost control of the Senate in Wales, and the First Minister, Eleanor Morgan, has been ousted.
2: I've lost my seat here in Ceredigion Pembro, and I will be stepping down as leader of Welsh Labour. I take responsibility for the Labour result in Wales.
1: Control of the Senate now in the hands of Plaid Cymru. Its leader, Rhun ap Iorwerth, says they're ready for the challenge.
3: Plaid Cymru is ready to serve, not just those who entrusted their vote to us here, but all of the citizens of Wales that have a stake in our nation's future.
1: And the Greens have won their first ever seat in Wales. Here's their leader, Anthony Slaughter.
4: Politics in Wales has changed today, and I'm proud that Wales Green Party are part of that change. But this is only the beginning for us. The momentum will continue.
1: Meanwhile, in England, Labour have lost over 800 seats, but Reform UK have increased their tally from 2 to more than 1,000. Roger Tattersall, Reform's Regional Director for Yorkshire and the Humber, says his party's success in the Wakefield local election showed that people want change.
5: I think it shows that people in general, not just in Wakefield, but people in general in our country, have had enough of tribal politics. They want common sense politics, certainly at the local level.
1: Political consultant Ed Jacobs from the Public Affairs Company says the takeaway from today's election is just how badly Labour have performed.
6: Whether or not you look at their heartlines, particularly in the north of England, you look at some of those London councils where they've dominated for many, many years, the Labour Party is just doing badly right across the board.
1: And counting in Scotland is well underway. SNP leader John Swinney has won his seat and is confident they'll be the biggest party. That's the latest from Radio News. I'm David Hall.
0: This is your weather update.
1: Some showers this evening, but they will clear later. That rain may persist in far northern England, though, and look out for a local frost in the northwest, a low of 5 degrees Celsius.
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1: The time of our music life. Welcome back. It's the second hour of the time of our music life. All the music over the next hour is from one great year in music history, and it could be any time between 1958 and 2020. We'll explore what was on TV in the year, what was on in the cinemas, and in this hour we've got our song that should have been a hit but wasn't, from sometime in the year. And this week, it's from Train. We'll also have another big question in this hour, a useless bit of trivia for you to try and guess the answer to, and the answer to it will be coming up before the end of the show. What's the year? What's the So that's our menu for the second hour, and the music, well, it was certainly a good year for chart music. Here's the first of our songs from this year, Christina Perri, A Thousand Years.

0: Driving Towards Daylight, Joe Bonamassa, and that was produced by Kevin Shirley, known for his work with artists like Led Zeppelin and Iron Maiden. So we end each hour of the show with the top three countdown from this week in our mystery year, but during the hour, I ask you to try and identify what is the number one from a 1 second snip of the song. Here's your first listen for this hour.
1: This is crazy, this is crazy.
0: Number one on this day back in the year, who was it and what's the song? A little listen and a clue in about 15 minutes. Our big question for this hour is, what was the first menu item at McDonald's? The answer coming up a little bit later.

Gary Barlow and the Commonwealth Band featuring the Military Wives with Sing, and it made it to number 2 in this year. And it was co-written by Gary Barlow and Andrew Lloyd Webber to celebrate Queen Elizabeth II's Diamond Jubilee. Music all from 1 year during this hour, but what was the year? Well, it was the year that this was in the charts.

Eva Cassidy, Time After Time, and that reached number 79. How the heck did that only reach number 79 in the charts? In each hour of the time of our music life, we jump out of our mystery air for a random music history flashback. And this week in 1964, legendary jazz vocalist Ella Fitzgerald became the first artist to score a hit with a Beatles cover.

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1: Her cover of Can't Buy Me Love. The song only made it to number 34 on the UK charts for her. The original Beatles version was the fourth highest selling single of the 1960s, and it was written by them in Paris when they had an upright piano moved into one of their suites at the George V Hotel so they could continue their songwriting. Ella Fitzgerald would have five top 40 hits in the UK, and her version of Can't Buy Me Love spent 3 weeks in the top 40. A time of our music life flashback. Back to the music of our mystery hour now, and Elbow were in the charts with One Day Like This.

Devlin featuring Ed Sheeran with All Along the Watchtower. It was Devlin's third and best performing top 40 hit, reaching number 7. Don't forget our big question for this hour. What was the first menu item at McDonald's? Still to come, music from the air by Adele, Alex Clare, and this from Alexandra Burke.

0: So do you remember that? Alexandra Burke with Let It Go, and that was her final top 40 hit in June of this year. But what was the year? We've been asking you to identify the number one this week back in the year from a 1 second song snip. Here's your second listen.
1: This is crazy, this is crazy.
0: There you go, it was number one on this day back in the year. And your first clue, it was originally written as a folk song before being transformed into a pop hit, and it topped the charts on both sides of the Atlantic. Another listen and another clue in about 10 minutes' time. In the second hour of the Taiwan Music Life each week, we have a search around at the bottom end of the top 100 of the charts of the year for a song that's worthy of a title, a song that should have been hit but wasn't. And this week, it's from Train. See what you think to this.
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3: A song that should have been a hit

So there you go, that was Train. It was 50 Ways to Say Goodbye, and it only reached number 50 in the charts. Train have released 11 albums, 34 singles, and are still going strong in 2025. Our song that should have been a hit but wasn't, for this week.

That was a song that sold over 7.2 million copies worldwide, becoming one of the best-selling digital singles of all time, Adele and Skyfall, from October in this year. This was the year that a Japanese toilet won a design award. It could play music, warm the seat, spray deodorizer, and even check your blood pressure. Yeah, the world's smartest loo came from Tokyo. Of course it did. Pickled became a trendy flavour, from chips to cocktails to even pickled ice cream. This was the year everything got pickled. And Calvin Harris was in the charts with Sweet Nothing.

Calvin Harris, his 8th Top 40 hit, Sweet Nothing, reached number 1 in this year. So, how are you doing with guessing the year the music's from? Any closer? Well, how about some clues from what was on in the cinemas in this year? You could have been queuing up to see The Hobbit, The Hunger Games, or the biggest box office hit of the year was The Avengers, and it grossed over £1.5 billion worldwide at the box office. Does that help? Maybe not. Well, how about this from the charts of this year?

Loreen with Euphoria, the winning song from the Eurovision Song Contest from this year. The final listen to the number one song snip coming up after this from Madonna featuring Nicki Minaj.

0: Madonna featuring Nicki Minaj, Give Me All Your Lovin', and that song was influenced by Tony Basil's Mickey. The number one this week back in the air, what was it? Try and identify it from this.
1: This is crazy, this is crazy.
0: There you go, the final listener, second of the number one today back in the air. And we already know that it was originally written as a folk song before being transformed into a pop hit, and it topped the charts on both sides of the Atlantic. Your final clue, the video for the song has over 1.3 billion views on YouTube. Our big question of the hour has been, what was the first menu item at McDonald's? Well, the answer is, it was a hot dog, not a hamburger. Well, who would have known? Time for the top three countdown from this week in our mystery year, and at number three was Alex Clare.

Number two, Fun and We Are Young, and that won the Grammy Award for Song of the Year. So that's just about it for the Time Bound Music Life, and in this hour, the music was from 2012. Did you get it? That's just about all we've got time for. Hope you enjoyed the music and memories from 1992 and 2012. I'll be back same time, same place next week for another 2 hours of music from Mystery Years. Thanks very much for being here over the last 2 hours. Remember, this show is nothing without you. That's why we do it. There's just time to play the number one from this week back in 2012. It was Carly Rae Jepsen with Call Me Maybe, and it spent 4 weeks at the top. Have a great week, look after yourself, and I'll see you next time. Here's number one from this week in 2012.

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1: You're witnessing an historic shift in British politics, and we're here to stay.
2: Nigel Farage talking of a new political era as Reform UK secure more than 1,200 seats in England. Their gain comes as Labour suffers its worst local election result for decades, losing over 1,000 seats. Our reporter Grace McIntosh is at a count in Wakefield.
3: There have been no wins at all so far for Labour, the Conservatives or the Green Party. An election loss like this is seismic for the Labour Party here in Wakefield. The big shock so far being council leader and Castleford and Glasshoughton Labour candidate Denise Jeffrey losing her seat to Reform.
2: Liberal Democrats and the Greens have made significant gains, but the Tories, like Labour, have taken a battering, losing 466 of their seats. Leader Kemi Badenoch is optimistic, though.
4: The Conservatives are coming back. I promised to renew this party. I said that we were going to rebuild after our worst defeat ever, and we can see those signs of renewal everywhere that we are standing.
2: Meanwhile, the number of independent candidates is down slightly. Andy Ray, an independent from the Rockingham ward in Barnsley, says he's emotional after his win.
5: Reform are taking lots of seats and lots of Labour have been taken out. So for an independent to get in, very emotional.
2: The big shock in Wales is the loss of control of both the Senate and Labour's First Minister, Eluned Morgan.
6: Over 100 years of winning in Wales ends today. We have a lot of lessons to learn. It is important that we take the time to reflect on that. There will be a need for us to ask some very serious questions.
2: And in Scotland, the SNP leader John Swinney's confident.
7: There's still some results, many results that have yet to come in. What I'm certain about is the SNP is going to be the leading party in the Scottish Parliament after these elections, and we will be so by a very considerable margin.
2: Counting will continue into tomorrow. That's the latest from Radio News Hub. I'm David Hall.
8: This is your weather update.
2: Some showers this evening, but they will clear later. That rain may persist in far northern England, though. And look out for a local frost in the northwest, a low of 5 degrees Celsius.
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So welcome along. Supersonic 70s is Jeff Dorsett in the deck chair for the next 60 minutes. What a lineup we got here. Opened up with Looking Glass. Turned out to be a one-hit wonder in the end. And Brandy. She laughed with the speed, she laughed with the speed. And then Three Dog Night doing Joy to the World. So what do we got? We've got a story behind the song comes from Badfinger. A cover from Another Brother, as The Feeling does Carly Simon. Classic albums, one by The Who, one by Eric Clapton. Bit of John Lennon in there as well. And interviews, Glenn Matlock from the Sex Pistols, Kevin Morris from Dr. Feelgood, and Michael Bradley from The Undertones. And if you want to get in touch, please do so. The email is chunkyjeff@gmail.com. 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Supersonic 70s it is, plays the Ozark, Mountain, Daredevils, now.

0: course, remember, Supersonic 70s is your show, and it's the song you want to hear. 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Now, that's the sound of the pub jukebox. 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
1: So I hope we find you fit and well and enjoying Supersonic 70s. Question number one on the quiz. John Anderson was lead singer of which band? John Anderson was a member or lead singer of which band? Question number two. Lucky Man and In the Beginning were both hits in the 70s. For whom? Lucky Man and In the Beginning were both hits for whom? And question number three, you've got a 50-50 chance on this one. Where was the venue Fillmore West located? Was it A, San Francisco, or B, Los Angeles? Where was the Fillmore West located? Was it A, San Francisco, or B, Los Angeles? Right, now this is what you might call one that got away. Should have been a big hit and wasn't. Len Grote loves this. Gonna play this Christopher Rainbow. Give me what I cry for. Good song, this.

0: another one, especially for Alan Weber as well, because I guess he'll like that. Christopher Rainbow, what a good track. Give me what I cry for.
1: Bringing back the good times, music, fashion, friends and more. Time to remember your school days. Tell us your favorite three songs. You pick them and Jeff plays them on Supersonic 70s.
0: Yeah, no, it doesn't have to be three. It could be one, two or three, as long as it's a song that reminds you of your school days. You hear a song and you think, I was in that particular class in that year, and if you've got a story to go with it, so much the better. Send it in to chunkyjeff@gmail.com. Today's track comes to the wonderful David Gates. Alicia's gonna like this. And of course, Brett and the Guitar Man.

0: That's a terrific Four Seasons, and not with Frankie Valli's lead voice. He was doing the harmonies.
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0: Well, that's our glam rock hit that we went there, the 16s. Bit unusual track that came out from Sweet. Love the work that Chin and Chapman did on that. So it was the 16s. And if you like a bit of glam rock, Andy Mullins does as well. And he always thinks that we should be playing a bit more glam rock than we do. Just send it in, chunkyjeff@gmail.com.
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0: Right, now this is where we give you a backstory to a particular hit, and this week we're going to 1971 for Badfinger and Baby Blue, made number 14 in America from an album called Straight Up. Now, the song actually mentions Dixie, who was a real person and was the former girlfriend of the songwriter of the song, Peter Ham. The song tells the story about a guy who keeps his girl, that's his baby Blue, for far too long, and then he loses her by behaving badly. Todd Rundgren actually produced the track. George Harrison produced the album Straight Up, but turned to Todd to do this because he was busy organising the benefit concert for Bangladesh, was George. Badfinger signed to Beatles' Apple label and toured twice in 1972 to packed houses everywhere. But all was not well behind the scenes. Lawsuits drained their financial situation and loads of tragedy, as we know, only too well. Baby Blue plays in the last minute of the final episode of the TV drama Breaking Bad, and it had 10 million views. The only living member of Badfinger today is Joey Molland.

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Right, let's go with a classic album instead. Something by Eric Clapton from the self-titled album Eric, came out in 1970. Let's go with this.

0: after midnight. Coming off the substitutes bench, Eric Clapton, Slow Hand. And from his self-titled album, 1970, that was After Midnight. Right.
1: Hi, this is Glenn Matlock, and you're listening to Jeff Dorsett.
0: Right, thanks, because Glenn Matlock is up next for the interview that we're doing here. And I wanted to ask him very much about the Svengali that is Malcolm McLaren. What was your opinion of Malcolm McLaren?
1: Well, he was a very interesting person. I'd actually worked for him in his shop with him and Vivian before the band started, and that's how we all met. But it's kind of portrayed that he put us together. He didn't. He kind of provided a place where we all happened to meet, and everybody individually was looking to kind of do something. So he sort of enabled us. Now, Malcolm was very interesting. He was quite capable of this, that, and the other. He weren't really a rock and roll manager as such. I think he couldn't really have an idea how to go about it. But I think, you know, it wouldn't have happened without him. But I don't think people have heard of him if it wasn't for us. So we had quite a symbiotic relationship.

0: Hello there, this is Kevin Morris from Dr. Feelgood, and you're listening to Jeff Dorset.
1: Right, and we're going to do a little clip of an interview I did with Kevin talking about Dr. Feelgood and looking for something different. Did you sense that the audiences were looking for something new in terms of the fact that they've been brought up on a diet of, you know, long guitar solos and prog rock and stadium stuff as well? And then suddenly, you know, new wave, punk, pub rock all comes along.
0: Well, I think what it was it went against the grain of the times. As you say, you know, the bands were playing longer songs and using quite big production, whereas the Feelgoods were in a pub with a drum kit and a couple of amplifiers. So I think they kind of were at the forefront of that thinking. And obviously, other people, like, for example, Joe Strummer saw them early on and thought, oh, I think I could do that as well, you know. So I think it was important that Dr. Feelgood paved the way for simplicity when it comes to production. You know, because up to that point, if you went to see the big bands of that time, they had, you know, PA systems and light shows and, you know, there was, by the way, none of it. It comes even close to the production of acts nowadays. I mean, it's gone through the roof. When you go and see big shows now, the production is absolutely extraordinary.
1: Yes, sure.

0: Supersonic 70s, let's give you the answer to the quiz, and then we've got another interview coming up with the Undertones. Question number one on Supersonic 70s. John Anderson was vocalist and member of which band? He was with Yes. Question number two. Lucky Man and In the Beginning were both hits for whom? That was ELP. Emerson, Lake and Palmer. And question number three. Where was the Fillmore West located? Was it A, San Francisco, or B, Los Angeles? The answer, A, San Francisco. So if you've got San Francisco and Emerson, Lake and Palmer and Yes, give yourselves a nice little pat on the back. I said the Undertones, and of course, one of their key players still around, Michael Bradley.
1: Hello, Mickey Bradley here from the Undertones, and you're listening to Jeff Dorsett.
0: Right, now we're talking here very much about the Undertones and the early days. And what about the first gig you ever did as the Undertones? Can you remember where it was and what you did?
1: I always date it to a school concert that we did in not even in our school. It was in a different school in Derry called St. Joseph's. And it was the 16th of March, 1976. And we did six songs. Now, we weren't called the Undertones. We didn't really have a name. Fergal made up a name. Called us the Hot Rods, but it was a school variety concert. You know, I can tell you the songs we did, not necessarily in the right order. First song we did was Jumpin' Jack Flash by the Rolling Stones. And then we did Badge by Cream. And then we did Carol, the Rolling Stones version of Carol. And we did Sympathy for the Devil by the Rolling Stones again. And we did Back in the Night by Dr. Feelgood,
0: yeah.
1: Absolutely. And we did Shake Your Money Maker by Fleetwood Mac. So that was 76. That was before we heard the Ramones. So we were on the right track, I think, you know, good British R&B, you know.

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1: Cabinet ministers are rallying around the Prime Minister after calls for him to quit. It comes after Labour's worst local election defeat in decades. The party's lost more than 1,000 seats, with many going to Reform UK, who are now the biggest party in England. Reform UK's regional director for Yorkshire and the Humber is Roger Tattersall.
2: Our candidates have been out there on the doorsteps tirelessly for the last several months, working hard to talk to people, to listen to people, not just talk at them and demand their vote. And that's absolutely key.
1: Lib Dems and the Greens also made significant gains, but Robert White, a losing Labour candidate for the Hemsworth ward in Wakefield, says it's a disappointing day.
3: It's a big loss for us, obviously. We're looking to rebuild next year, definitely starting now. We know it's a loss today, but we're going to bounce back and we're going to be back even stronger.
1: All eyes are now on Sir Keir Starmer after some Labour MPs called for the PM to set out a timetable for his departure from Downing Street. Chancellor Rachel Reeves, Defence Secretary John Healey and Transport Secretary Heidi Alexander have all shared supportive messages on social media. Political consultant Ed Jacobs from the Public Affairs Company says Keir Starmer's days are certainly numbered.
4: Keir Starmer will not be Prime Minister come the next general election. Everyone within the Labour Party and I think all serious political commentators recognise that he is just so unpopular that he just cannot lead his party into the next election. The question now is at what point he decides to go or someone decides to mount a leadership contest.
1: In Wales, Labour have been dealt a further blow after losing control of the Senate to Plaid Cymru, and First Minister Eleanor Morgan was forced to quit after losing her seat. Plaid Cymru's leader, Reid ap Iorwerth, is delighted.
5: Plaid Cymru is ready to serve, not just those who entrusted their vote to us here, but all of the citizens of Wales that have a stake in our nation's future.
1: In Scotland, the SNP leader John Swinney is confident they'll be the biggest party. That's the latest from Radio News Hub. I'm David Hall.
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1: Scattered heavy showers throughout the morning in Wales and the Midlands. Rain will move across Scotland, Northern Ireland and Northern England. Warm in the south, but colder further north. A high of 21 degrees Celsius.
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7: It's already being hailed as one of the most heartwarming and funny films of the year, and it's maybe one of the most bizarre too. 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

0: Classic Chart Rundown with me, Dave Marley, where today we concentrate on the chart of April 1972. You just heard a brand new entry at this week's number 20 from Greyhound, and I Am What I Am, and it was down from last week's number 12 to this week's 19 for Les Crane and Desiderata, and it's a brand new entry at this week's
1: number 18
0: for the Rolling Stones.

0: And so it's a brand new entry at this week's number 18 for the Rolling Stones and Tumbling Dice, and it's down 6 from last week's 11 to this week's
1: number 17
0: for Neil Young.

0: Looks like it's a fall of six spaces from last week's 11 to this week's 17. Neil Young and Heart of Gold. And it's down eight from last week's number eight to this week's
1: number 16
0: for Argent.

0: from last week's 8 to this week's 16 with Hold Your Head Up as we continue the chart countdown for April 1972. It's down 2 from last week's 13 to this week's
1: number 15
0: for Labi Siffre.

0: And so Abby Siffre drops down from last week's 13 to this week's 15 with Crying, Laughing, Loving and Lying, and it's a brand new entry at this week's
1: number 14
0: for Johnny Cash.

0: So it's up six from last week's 19 to this week's 13 with Johnny Nash and his version of Stir It Up. And it's down six from last week's number six to this week's
1: number 12
0: for the New Seekers. You

0: New Seekers dropped down from last week's number 6 to this week's 12 with Beg, Steal or Borrow, and it's up from last week's number 20 to this week's
1: number 11
0: for David Cassidy.

0: slides up from last week's number 20 to this week's number 11 for David Cassidy and Could It Be Forever as we step inside the top 10 of April 1972. It's down from last week's number 5 to this week's
1: number 10
0: for Elvis Presley.

0: So it's down from last week's number 5 to this week's number 10, Elvis Presley, Until It's Time For You To Go. And it's up 9 spaces from last week's 18 to this week's
1: number 9
0: for Marmalade.

0: So it's a climb of one space from last week's 9 to this week's number 8 for Jojo Gunn and Run, Run, Run. And it's up from last week's 15 to this week's
1: number 7
0: for T-Rex.

So it's up 8 spaces from last week's 15 to this week's number 7, Tyrannosaurus Rex and Deborah. And it's up 1 from last week's number 7 to this week's for Tom Jones.

0: decides to climb of one from last week's 7 to this week's number 6, Tom Jones and Young New Mexican Puppeteer, as we continue the chart countdown for April 1972. It's up 9 spaces from last week's 14 to this week's
1: number 5
0: for Vicky Lindros.

0: So it's an unmover at this week's number four for the Chiffons and Sweet Talking Guy as we step inside the top three of April 1972. It's down one from last week's number two to this week's
1: number three
0: for Nielsen.
2: No.

them. Hands up if you've said that before. Then you went and done it again. As the sound of Bobby Gentry. And I'll never fall in love again. Do you know what? I think it's time for another Love Zone right here on your favourite radio station.

you are. The late Elvis Presley. Maybe I. And that's always on my mind. Well, hope we find you feeling fit and well. It's another Love Zone playing out right here on your favourite radio station. And guess what? It's Alec Niggle here with you. We have got 50 minutes left together. Lots of things to get through, lots of good music. And also, I'll be giving you something to stretch your brain. And also, we'll be talking about carrier bags. Now, you can get carrier bags for free when you buy stuff, or you may have to pay up to 5p. Question I've got for you is, how much is too much? Yeah. Very true indeed. Don't forget, if you want to get in contact, head on to the main website. It's all the www.vinyldays.co.uk. Or you can get me on Facebook under The Love Zone. Bring you Roxy music more than this. Right after this from Patti Smith and Don Henley.

playing you great love songs like that one from Roxy Music and More Than This. Before that, Patti Smith, Don Henley. Yes, Don Henley of the Eagles. And Sometimes Love Just Ain't Enough. Well, we were talking about carrier bags. Not the most exciting subject in the world, that I do grant you, but there was some weird and wonderful people out there. And I was just reading. Now, a carrier bag you can get for free when you buy something, or you may have to pay 5p. Well, someone's on eBay selling an old Waterstones carrier bag, a retro carrier bag, they call it. They're wanting £1.99. Yes, £1.99, and then you have to pay the postage on top of that, which is another pound. Seems a heck of a lot for a carrier bag. Someone's selling an old Morrison's carrier bag from years gone by. Retro. And they're only wanting 99p, which is not too bad. However, they want £2 postage. So there you go. Apparently, there's a big thing now on old retro carrier bags. I use the word retro. It's not really retro. It's just a way, a fancy way of saying something that's old, that nobody wants, so we'll just call it retro. I'll get you thinking. A couple of songs from now. Something you do yourself. And apparently you spend a lot of time doing it. Weird. That's coming up soon. Right now, this is Smokey Robinson.

Don't Be Grey, and He's Drifting Away. 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Or is that just me? Okay, it's just me. Now, apparently we spend, on average, 36 hours a year doing this. What do we do? We spend, on average, 36 hours a year doing this. And I'll tell you, it's in the kitchen. That's it. That's all I'll give you so far. 36 hours a year we spend doing this in the kitchen. I think that's wrong, actually. And when I do tell you the answer, you'll think, yeah, that is wrong. But never mind. It must be true. Stand by, what have I got for you? I've got the sound of Dr. Hook for you now.

0: Never do it. 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
0: You talk in your sleep, you may never waken up again. That's the sound of Crystal Gayle there. And talking in your sleep before that, Luther Vandross. There's nothing better than love. Well, that's very true. So what is it we do? In the kitchen, that we spend on average 36 hours a year doing this. Do you know what? A couple of songs from that, I will tell you all about it. We've just got, under 20 minutes left. More good music to give me away, and what I'm going to do right now is take you to the late 70s, very early 80s, and this one-hit wonder. I remember this, I was at school at the time. Yeah. Baron Kinney. And together, we are beautiful.

Leanne Rimes, How Do I Live? Well, I tell you what, we've only got time for two more songs. And I've lined up the best for last. If you're a Michael Bublé fan, hey, you're going to be happy. He's coming up after this. From the 70s, definitely a one-hit wonder, Randy Van Warmer. I think he was from Canada or something like that. Good old tune though, It's Just When I Needed You Most.

You left in the pouring rain without closing the door, and I just left you to get on with it. Yeah, I think that's why she didn't come back again. Randy Van Womack, just when I needed you most. What do we do in a year that takes up 36 hours? Well, believe it or not, they say looking for something to eat in the fridge. I think that's a heck of a long time. 36 hours a year you spend rooting round the fridge thinking, I wonder what I can have here. Find that strange, but hey-oh, that's the answer anyway. That's it from me too. Thank you so much indeed for your company and attention. I just felt like saying the word attention there. On this edition of The Love Zone, don't forget, the main website's all the www.vinyldays.co.uk, or on Facebook, you can find me under The Love Zone. Give us a cheeky like, or you can also head on to the other show's Facebook page, which is Vinyl Days. Give that a cheeky like as well. Also request a song, and I'll get it on for you. Not a problem. Love you and leave you with this one from a young man who lots of ladies like, so I better not interrupt him. It's Michael Bublé. Till we meet again. Take care. God bless. Bye-bye.

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2: Cabinet ministers are rallying around the Prime Minister after calls for him to quit. It comes after Labour's worst local election defeat in decades. The party's lost more than 1,000 seats, with many going to Reform UK, who are now the biggest party in England. Reform UK's regional director for Yorkshire and the Humber is Roger Tattersall.
3: Our candidates have been out there on the doorsteps tirelessly for the last several months, working hard to talk to people, to listen to people, not just talk at them and demand their vote. And that's absolutely key.
2: Lib Dems and the Greens also made significant gains, but Robert White, a losing Labour candidate for the Hemsworth ward in Wakefield, says it's a disappointing day.
4: It's a big loss for us, obviously. We're looking to rebuild next year, definitely starting now. We know it's a loss today, but we're going to bounce back and we're going to be back even stronger.
2: All eyes are now on Sir Keir Starmer after some Labour MPs called for the PM to set out a timetable for his departure from Downing Street. Chancellor Rachel Reeves, Defence Secretary John Healey and Transport Secretary Heidi Alexander have all shared supportive messages on social media. Political consultant Ed Jacobs from the Public Affairs Company says Keir Starmer's days are certainly numbered.
5: Keir Starmer will not be Prime Minister come the next general election. Everyone within the Labour Party and I think all serious political commentators recognise that he is just so unpopular that he just cannot lead his party into the next election. The question now is at what point he decides to go or someone decides to mount a leadership contest.
2: In Wales, Labour have been dealt a further blow after losing control of the Senate to Plaid Cymru, and First Minister Eleanor Morgan was forced to quit after losing her seat. Plaid Cymru's leader, Reid ap Iorwerth, is delighted.
6: Plaid Cymru is ready to serve, not just those who entrusted their vote to us here, but all of the citizens of Wales that have a stake in our nation's future.
2: In Scotland, the SNP leader John Swinney is confident they'll be the biggest party. That's the latest from Radio News Hub. I'm David Hall.
7: This is your weather update.
2: Scattered heavy showers throughout the morning in Wales and the Midlands. Rain will move across Scotland, Northern Ireland and Northern England. Warm in the south, but colder further north. A high of 21 degrees Celsius.
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9: This is songs that don't get played on the radio anymore with Rob Charles.

Here we go. I love this show. This is Rob Charles, a poet, and I didn't even know it. Back on your radio with those songs that don't get played on the radio anymore. And I've just played two corkers from the 1980s. Corkers, great songs. Terminology meaning 1983 from Liverpool, China Crisis, and Working with Fire and Steel just reached the lower regions of the UK charts. And before that, from 1984, did you work out it was Shalimar?

From the soundtrack album of Footloose, it was Dancing in the Sheets. The only original member of Shalimar then was Howard Hewitt. In the lineup then was somebody called Delisa Davis and Mickey Free. I wonder where they are now. Anyway, I'm here for the next couple of hours with those songs that don't get played on the radio anymore. Two from the 80s, let's get one on from the 70s now. This is Queen.

good. It certainly is. Queen and Keep Yourself Alive, which, by the way, in history, rock and roll history, that was the first single to be released by Queen back in July of 1973. Failed to chart, but a great single nevertheless. These are the songs that don't get played on the radio anymore with me, Rob Charles, and a song request. We go to 1979 for the only top 10 hit for Dr. Feelgood. This is Milk and Alcohol, chosen by Keith Smith. Thank you, Keith, for your email and your kind comments.

Chosen by Keith Smith from the email. Thank you, Keith, for your song suggestion. And if you've got a song suggestion for me to play on maybe next week's show, let me know via my personal email, which is rob@robcharles.com. 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And also, don't forget, we have a Facebook page, which is Songs That Don't Get Played on the Radio Anymore. On the way, I've got a song from Genesis from 1980. After this, from Mr. Mister, this is his.

songs that don't get played on the radio anymore, taking you back to 1971. Debut hit for the Bay City Rollers. As if you need me to tell you, but that's my job. Les McKeown, of course, and the rest of the boys, if you're old enough to remember, who was your favourite? Was it Les or was it Woody? A lot of people liked Woody, didn't they? Or maybe somebody else. Previous to that, from 1983, it was Hot Chocolate, Errol Brown, and Tears on the Telephone. This is Rob Charles. I'm here playing those songs the radio stations seem to have forgotten about. I don't know why. We bought the music when back in the day you could buy vinyl and albums and cassettes and even going further back, 8-track. What? Bring back some memories for you on this radio station. Do you know who is singing this without cheating?

was a bigger hit in the USA, reached number 37 on the Billboard 100, Hot 100. It was Daryl Hall and John Oates' Running From Paradise. 8 years later, it was Mark Almond in the charts in the UK with Tears Run Rings, now playing on those songs that don't get played on the radio anymore.

songs that don't get played on the radio anymore. This is Rob Charles. Hello, it's me, looking after things and playing out the songs from 1979. Only UK British hit for Patrick Hernandez. Or should that be Hernandez? And Born to Be Alive, 6 years previous, 1973. Sweet Ballroom.

shares the same birthday with me, September the 17th. I'm not quite sure what's the same year. I think she's 10 years younger than me. Anastasia from 2004, Left Outside Alone. You wouldn't want to do that with Anastasia, would you? And before that, it was Behind the Mask from Eric Clapton. These are the songs that don't get played on the radio anymore with me, Rob Charles, right here on this radio station.

debut hit for the group Fox from 1975, and Only You Can. Talking of years, on the way in the next hour, going to start it off with three songs from one year. It is the triple teaser, but can you work out the year? Right, this is Delamitri and Roll to Me.

Can I just say thank you for listening to this radio station, and particularly thank you for listening to me. This is Rob Charles. Hello, I'm playing those songs that don't get played on the radio anymore. 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Patrick Juvet now, 1978, and I Love America.

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